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5: Hey, this is Keith. Who am I speaking to?
6: This is No Limit, Keith. How are you?
5: Hey, baby. How you doing? Where you calling from?
6: I'm fine. I'm calling from Detroit.
5: Okay. What can I do for you today?
6: I want to apologize to myself.
5: Okay.
6: I just want to apologize to myself for accepting less than what I know I deserve. When it comes to relationships.
5: Right.
6: So I've made a new promise to myself. It's not 100%, then I'm not going to be bothered.
5: All right, baby. That's a good look. Thank you for checking in, girl. All right, bye-bye.
6: You're welcome.
5: Hey, this is Keith. Who am I speaking to?
7: Oh, this is Brandy.
5: Hey, Brandy. How you doing, baby? What's going
7: on
5: with
7: you? I'm good. How are you?
5: I'm great. Where you calling from?
7: I'm calling from Detroit. I wanted to call and apologize to someone.
5: Okay, go ahead.
7: I want to apologize to my best friend, Dane. We got into a big argument today. His grandfather just passed, and I guess right. I was being a little selfish and didn't understand it.
5: Mm-hmm.
7: And he lives in Memphis, Tennessee, and it's hard for me to have a best friend that's out of state. I'm used to seeing him every day, and I just want to say I apologize to him.
5: Okay, baby. Thank you for checking in. All right?
7: All right.
5: All right, bye-bye.
7: Bye.
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0: This is such a crazy feeling, though. 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My mind's telling me one thing, but I guess I should listen to my heart. Right?
1: 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All the chronic in the world can even message you. You're the ultimate heart. You know what I'm saying, baby? 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
1: You're inside the Sweat Hotel. Who am I speaking to?
3: This is Ty.
1: Hey, Ty, where you calling from tonight?
3: I'm calling from South Carolina.
1: Okay, what can I do for you tonight, babe?
3: I had a confession.
1: Okay, what's your confession?
3: Well, my boyfriend, he wants to get married and have kids, and I have commitment issues, and I've cheated on him.
1: You say you have commitment issues?
3: Yes.
1: Okay, well, what's your commitment issues? I'm being nosy right now.
3: I just don't trust. I guess I've been through too many bad relationships before this, and I really don't trust men.
1: You don't trust him, or you don't trust men?
3: I don't trust men.
1: Okay, so you're taking that out on him because of what you went through in your prior relationships?
3: I guess so, yeah.
1: Well, you can't do that, babe. You got to let that go and move on and rebuild, boo. You can't hold on to past relationships because everything is not the same. Everybody's not the same. Every relationship isn't the same. So you got to deal with different situations in different ways, and you're in a whole nother relationship, so you can't bring that baggage into your new relationship, baby.
3: That's true.
1: Okay.
3: Thank you.
1: All right, baby girl. Take care of yourself. Have a good one.
3: All right, you too.
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1: I'm your maintenance man. 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Call your maintenance man. The number is 866-92-SWEAT. 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
2: It's Keith.
3: Okay, I'm in this relationship. I've been in this relationship for 3 years. I have 2 kids in this relationship. But the man that I'm dating, he's married. After I had my first child, that's when I found out that he was married. So after I found out he was married, told me him and his wife, it wasn't, you know, everything wasn't good and everything. So everything was cool with us. So every time I ask him to take me out, we can never go. And then when we do go out, we went out one time, and his wife popped up there. And he left me at the club and had his friends to take me home. And it's like, he'd be like, every time I ask him, you know, why is you putting her before me and you saying things ain't the way it's supposed to be, he always say, well, I knew I was getting into that when I got into that, which I didn't. We was together for like a year and a half before I found out he was married. And I just... Does it make me like crazy for, you know, do I need to just leave him alone? Don't they make me like crazy for dealing with him?
2: You said you had your first baby. Is your first baby from him?
3: Uh-huh. Both of my kids are from him.
2: When you had these kids, was he married when you had these?
3: I didn't find out he was married until I was pregnant with my second baby.
2: You've been with a married man and you've had kids from a married man.
3: Right. And I did not know he was married until it was too late.
2: Okay. So if he deceived you all this time, which is, because that's deception, to be honest with you, right?
3: Uh-huh.
2: If he deceived you all this time.
3: Right.
2: And what would make you want to still be with this man if he's very deceptive?
3: Okay, now this is why I'm still with him. Because, I mean, despite the fact of him being married, he's still a good dad to his kids. He takes care of his kids. I mean, there's nothing that they need.
2: All that's good, but you don't have to be with him in order for him to still be a good dad. So, I mean, don't get mad at me for saying this, but the reality of it is he's what you're dealing with, a married man, regardless of whether you knew he was married at the point. I can respect the fact that you didn't know he was married when you got with him. I respect
3: right,
2: that.
3: Right.
2: But now you do know. So,
3: right. I do know now, but when he did, but it was, he never just told me, okay, I'm married. It slipped out and I found out.
2: So, boo, he still got to take care of them kids regardless. So why are you still with him? It doesn't matter. He still has to be a father to those children regardless. You know that, and I know that. Baby girl, thank you for checking in. Love you, girl. Bye-bye.
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talking about a conservative regular girl that still can be thorough as don't need you psychic can reach a zodiac sign. It must be a Gemini moon, cause we about to go half. Mistakenly, nobody been in a bag, but how many bodies done been in her?

0: Apple Explosion with Fred Hammond at 6 p.m. at Ladd People Stadium. Praise up with Fred Hammond. Then Friday, October 2nd is the HBCU Fest. It's Juvie, baby. Juvenile. And your boy Webby turning up at Ladd People Stadium starting 6 p.m. And then Saturday, the football game is on the field. It's going down. Featuring the Alabama A&M Bulldogs getting it on with the Jackson State Tigers. Ladd People Stadium, 6 p.m. And in the stands is the Sonic Boom and the marching maroon and white. 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
5: 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Edward West, the best candidate for the United States Senate.
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12: Would you believe it if I told you that thinking about death could actually help you live better? In her CNN original series, Kara Swisher Wants to Live Forever, Kara said she was inspired by a practice in Bhutan, where people are encouraged to think about death a few times a day. Not to be morbid, but to sharpen their appreciation for the life they have. Research backs this up. People who reflect on their mortality tend to tune in more to life's good moments, while avoiding it can leave you feeling more fearful and less prepared. So what does turning toward it look like? Talking about your wishes, getting your affairs in order, and letting the simple fact that our time is finite nudge you toward what actually matters. The existential question. What are you going to do with the time you have left? I'm Dr. Sanjay Gupta, helping you live a better life.
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0: Double Explosion with Fred Hammond at 6 p.m. at Ladd People Stadium. Up with Fred Hammond. Then Friday, October 2nd is the HBCU Fest. It's Shuvy, baby. Juvenile. And your boy Webby turning up at Ladd People Stadium starting 6 p.m. And then Saturday, the football game is on the field. It's going down. Featuring the Alabama A&M Bulldogs getting it on with the Jackson State Tigers. Ladd People Stadium, 6 p.m. And in the stands is the Sonic Boom and the marching maroon and white. 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
1: I'm Attorney Everett West, Democratic nominee for the United States Senate. I'm a business owner who has built and operated my own law practice since September of 2000. I've served as a judge, a prosecutor, and a public defender, always advocating for people and working to make sure everyone is treated fairly under the law. Now I am asking for your vote to serve Alabama in the United States Senate. This election is about more than politics. It's about history. 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I'm Everett West.
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11: We've talked a lot about ultra-processed foods, but here's a new wrinkle. A study out of France zeroed in on preservatives that keep packaged foods from spoiling and linked higher intake of those preservatives to a greater risk of high blood pressure, heart attack, and stroke. Now here's the part that might surprise you. Even some natural-sounding preservatives, like added citric acid and vitamin C, were tied to higher blood pressure. But an important distinction. This is about vitamin C added to processed food, not the vitamin C in an actual orange. So keep eating your fruit. Still, the practical takeaway is a familiar one. 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Those foods are preserved by cold, not chemicals. And as always, the more ingredients you can pronounce, the better. I'm Dr. Sanjay Gupta, helping you live a better life.
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0: access to three major events. Starting Thursday, October 1st, it's the Gospel Explosion with Fred Hammond at 6 p.m. at Ladd People Stadium. Praise up with Fred Hammond. Then Friday, October 2nd, is the HBCU Fest. It's Juvie, baby. Juvenile. And your boy Webby turning up at Ladd People Stadium starting 6 p.m. And then Saturday, the football game is on the field. It's going down. Featuring the Alabama A&M Bulldogs getting it on with the Jackson State Tigers. Ladd People Stadium, 6 p.m. And in the stands is the Sonic Boom and the marching maroon and white. Your chance to get your all-access pass is right here on Mobile's R&B and Throwbacks, 104.1 WDLT.
1: November the 3rd, we have an opportunity to elect the first African-American to the U.S. Senate from Alabama. Why does this matter? Because we need to make sure that our voices are heard and that our votes count within the state of Alabama. There are about 619,000 infrequent voters in the state of Alabama. And if we can increase the voter turnout in November, we have a real opportunity to win this seat. Everett West, the best candidate for United States Senate.
2: Hey, about the committee to elect
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0: Gulf Coast Challenge Weekend 26 is coming October 1st through 3rd. And 104.1 WDLG has your tickets to get you access to three major events. Starting Thursday, October 1st, it's the Gospel Explosion with Fred Hammond. At 6 p.m. at Lad People Stadium. Get your praise up with Fred Hammond. Then, Friday, October 2nd, the HBCU Fest. It's Juvie, baby. Juvenile. And your boy, Webby, turning up at Lad People Stadium, starting 6 p.m. And then, Saturday, October 3rd, the football game is on the field. It's going down. Featuring the Jackson State Tigers, getting it on with the Alabama A&M Bulldogs. Lad People Stadium, 6 p.m. And in the stands, it's the Sonic Boom of the South. And the marching maroon and white. 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
8: A better life with Dr. Sanjay Gupta.
9: The science continues to stack up. Alcohol just is not great for us, even in small amounts. It's actually toxic to the body. Look, we literally use alcohol to disinfect. Regular drinking raises the risk of high blood pressure, a weaker immune system, and several cancers. One researcher framed the cancer risk this way. One drink is kind of like one cigarette, he said. Now here's the good news. A lot of the damage done by alcohol can be undone if you cut back early enough. Your immune system can rebound within a week. Then, some of the brain changes from drinking might start to recover within weeks to months. The key is not waiting so long that the damage becomes permanent. So if you've been looking for that nudge, that sign, that bit of encouragement to cut back, here you go. And I wish you luck. I'm Dr. Sanjay Gupta, helping you live a better life.
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1: I'm Attorney Everett West, Democratic nominee for the United States Senate. 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

0: 1st through 3rd. 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Starting Thursday, October 1st, it's the Gospel Explosion with Fred Hammond at 6 p.m. at Ladd People Stadium. Praise up with Fred Hammond. Then Friday, October 2nd, is the HBCU Fest. It's Juvie, baby. Juvenile. And your boy Webby turning up at Ladd People Stadium starting 6 p.m. And then Saturday, the football game is on the field. It's going down. Featuring the Alabama A&M Bulldogs getting it on with the Jackson State Tigers. Ladd People Stadium, 6 p.m. And in the stands, it's the Sonic Boom and the marching maroon and white. 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
7: 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I'm Everett West.
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0: Double Explosion with Fred Hammond at 6 p.m. at Ladd People Stadium. Praise up with Fred Hammond. Then Friday, October 2nd, is the HBCU Fest. It's Shuvy, baby. Juvenile. And your boy Webby turning up at Ladd People Stadium starting 6 p.m. And then Saturday, the football game is on the field. It's going down. Featuring the Alabama A&M Bulldogs getting it on with the Jackson State Tigers. Ladd People Stadium, 6 p.m. And in the stands is the Sonic Boom and the Marching Maroon in White. 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

0: 104.1 WDLT. Good morning and welcome to the show. It's Dee Dee in the morning. All right. I got JJ Williamson and Trey G with me. It is Monday, September 28th, 2026. National Drink Beer Day. You know that's me all day. I do. People trip out that right now, you know, I've been drinking a lot of Heineken Zero. That's zero alcohol.
1: Yeah.
0: And everybody goes, how can you drink Heineken Zero alcohol? I said, because I like the taste of beer.
1: Ew.
0: That's it. I like beer. Yeah.
1: What's your favorite?
0: I like Heineken, but I really like I like Dos Equis now.
2: Okay. I like Dos Equis.
0: Let me see. I like Schlitz malt liquor.
3: Damn.
0: I like
2: Schlitz malt. Yeah,
0: and give me some old Milwaukee.
2: Oh, damn. You work on cars. You drink Schlitz and old Milwaukee?
0: Yeah, I was out with my
2: husband. And you can fight.
0: Hey, I was out with my husband's friends, and I said, I got me a beer, and I chugged it, and they said, dang, she really is a redneck. I was like, damn.
2: Yeah.
0: Damn. Yeah, I like beer.
2: You need the red hat now.
0: Okay.
1: Okay, yeah, you right.
2: I ain't feel good saying that. Yeah, my bad.
0: You saw how I stopped. It's National Good Neighbor Day.
2: Okay.
0: Mm-hmm.
2: I got cool neighbors.
0: Mm-hmm. National Family Day.
2: I love to spend time with family.
1: Yo.
0: Ask a Stupid Question Day.
2: I do that all the time. All the time.
1: Yeah.
2: Don't look at me like
0: that. You act like I was going to dispute you.
2: You act
0: like me and Trey. Trey got his head down. He ain't looking at you. Ain't nobody saying
2: that. I'm looking at Trey's phone. He texted me. He said, you right.
0: Okay. National Strawberry Cream Pie Day.
2: Cream pie? No, I pass on that. Pie.
0: Yep, and it is World Deaf Day, which we also found out that Trey G learned sign language in high school.
1: Yo.
2: Oh, really?
1: I'm doing it right now as we speak.
0: Are you fluent in it?
1: Not fluent in it. I can say my ABCs.
0: Okay.
2: That's really?
1: Yeah.
0: That's what high school taught you?
1: Yeah. Yeah, that's all I took from it. And I can do I Saw Mommy Kissing Santa Claus. I can sign that song if I need to.
2: Damn. So. Sound like you missed lunch, boy. Hey,
0: Trey G would be one of them that'd be sitting in there talking about, I want to do the sign language at the at a hip hop concert, but the whole time he's just doing, I saw mommy kissing Santa Claus.
2: Man.
1: Boy, I'm gonna finesse the hell out of everybody.
2: You think Trey G doing the little hotel lobby video?
0: Right. Damn. Let's celebrate birthdays.
1: Hop
0: off
1: for 16 messages.
0: Happy birthday. It goes out to Jeezy celebrating the birthday.
2: Come on now. Hey. Snowman himself.
0: You know what? I really liked him and Jeannie. Every time I think of him, I go, why did y'all break up? I don't know why I liked them together. I did. I just loved them together.
2: Yeah.
0: Reality star Tokyo Vanity is celebrating a birthday.
2: Okay.
0: Well. All right. That's now, good. We kicked the show off with early morning memes. Let's do this. All right. That's all. By the way, that's just two birthdays today. Two.
2: Damn.
0: I believe there may be more. We just don't have them. All right. Listen. This is for the ladies. Ladies, you ever notice this? When you first meet a man, that fake version of him be so fire, man.
1: What?
0: That dude right there, that fake version.
1: Yeah, start sending that representative.
0: I love it. All right, what you got, Trey?
1: All right, I got one. Mine says, it's thick girl season outside. All you thin crust women better sit down. Deep dish coming soon.
0: You did not say thin crust.
1: Yeah, deep dish coming soon, baby.
2: Not that deep dish now.
1: Yes, sir.
2: Man, oh, man, I love that old deep dish. All right, here we go. Whoever said money can't buy you happiness has clearly never been bunted out of jail before.
0: Now that is happiness, ain't it?
1: Nah, for real.
0: To get bonded out. All right, listen, that's how we kick the show off with early morning memes. Coming up this morning, financial expert Ash Cash is here. He's got some money-making tips you can use to stay on top of your paper. That's on the way. Plus more dirt, gossip, rumors, all of that coming up inside our Hot Topics. And we're also going to drop some money in your pockets with a $1,000 minute game. So y'all hear all this? It's all going down on this Monday. Here we go. It's Dee Dee in the morning.
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Gospel Explosion with Fred Hammond at 6 p.m. at Ladd People Stadium. 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Then Friday, October 2nd, is the HBCU Fest. It's Juvie, baby. Juvenile. And your boy Webby turning up at Ladd People Stadium starting 6 p.m. And then Saturday, the football game is on the field. It's going down. Featuring the Alabama A&M Bulldogs getting it on with the Jackson State Tigers. 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

0: Swirl, all right, y'all, good morning. It's WDLT.
1: Sometimes things don't work out.
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3: Here's another DD's date fail.
0: Marcus!
4: What's going on, guys? What's up?
5: What's up with you?
0: Marcus, welcome to the show. I don't know which Marcus I should use from. Remember in Boomerang when she was like, Marcus, all that. Or do you do it from Why Did I Get Married, too, when she was like, Marcus!
5: Okay, why do you have two phones? Yeah,
0: I don't know which one. But anyway, Marcus, welcome to the show. Tell us something. You went on a date with somebody. Let's go. Tell us the whole story.
5: Talk to us.
0: How you met, everything.
4: Well, I mean, I'm not going to lie to you. It was a smooth date. Like, I had a great time.
0: How'd you meet her?
4: We met online on a dating site. And, you know, I normally don't even do that type of stuff. But I promise you, like, she looked just like her pictures, which is a rarity, you know. It was cool. We had a great time. We were having great conversation. We was doing everything that you would. It was almost like out of a TV show or a movie. I was waiting for her to tell me she really had a boyfriend or a husband or something. Mm-hmm. It went great. Mm-hmm. And then, like, there was a moment where I did have to, like, go to the bathroom real quick. I started eating. And it's like, I don't know. I came back from the bathroom and everything changed. I promise you. Like, I wasn't even gone that long. Like, I was, you know, I had something stuck in my teeth and I didn't want to, like, pick it out in front of her and be all rude or whatever. We ain't at that stage yet. Mm-hmm. You know what I mean? Mm-hmm. But it was just like, all right, I'm going to go to the bathroom real quick. Came back and her whole vibe changed.
5: Damn.
4: Everything. She wasn't smiling. She wasn't laughing at no jokes. And I'm a pretty funny dude. It was just like,
0: I know that's right.
4: I'm just confused.
6: Sometimes you got to toot your own horn.
0: He did. He tooted it.
5: He tooted the hell out of it.
0: He's like, I'm funny.
4: I ain't gonna lie to you.
5: Yeah, the horn stuck.
0: Yeah. Marcus is like, y'all don't know who I am. I'm Mr. Entertainment.
6: Come on. I'm a pretty funny dude. You got to toot that thing sometimes.
4: Hey, man, I had her laughing and giggling the whole first half of the day.
0: Come on, funny Marcus.
4: The jokes ain't changed.
5: Let me ask you, Marcus, do you feel like, you say it was going so smooth, do you feel like the date was maybe a little too long for her or anything like that? I mean, you say you were making her laugh, man, but do you think that you just stayed too long?
4: Nah, to be real with you, I was about to wrap it up until I went to the bathroom anyway.
0: How long were you in the bathroom? Hold on a second. You keep bringing up this bathroom. How long were you in there, Marcus?
6: Good point.
4: Promise you, I felt there was food in my mouth. I just didn't want to, like, you know,
0: Marcus, it's us right now. Hold on a second. It's us. Did you go in there a lot longer and you did number two or anything and somebody come running out? Oh, my God.
4: Not at all.
0: Okay.
6: Do you think maybe you were, like, too smooth? Maybe she thought you was too much of a ladies' man and you kind of scared her off. You know what I'm saying? Because you said you were smooth.
4: I ain't going to lie to you. That is a possibility.
6: Damn.
0: Okay, because Marcus, then, not only is he funny, he's smooth.
6: Yeah, you know, sometimes they can look at you like a womanizer when you're too smooth. Now.
5: Yeah.
0: Okay,
5: yeah,
0: here's the thing. Right. Here's what I'm curious about, though, because you said she looked like her pictures. What you look like?
6: Ooh,
0: like, do you
6: point.
0: Look like yours?
4: I ain't gonna lie to you. The biggest compliment I get is that I look better in person.
6: Okay.
0: Hold on now. Marcus, hold on.
6: That's
0: I'm
6: a backhanded compliment, but
0: hold on a second. Marcus, number one, say he's funny, he's smooth, he's good looking, and you think, and now she's ghosting you. Something happens.
4: That's what I'm trying to
0: think. Did you make her pay? Hold on a second. Did you make her pay for the date?
4: I got bread now. We ain't doing
0: Oh, you got money, too?
4: Like, I ain't rich, I got a full-time job.
5: Were you late?
6: That's a good one.
4: If I go on a date, I get there like 30 minutes before.
6: That's a gentleman. I like that. Same.
0: Has you been to this place many times with other women and somebody, like, outed you and said, you know he come in here with all them other girls?
4: I wish that was the case and I'd have an answer to why she ghosted me.
6: Hey,
4: it was actually my first time being there.
0: Since you got something stuck in your teeth, are you a sloppy eater? Because one of the things we hate is for a man to be sitting up there shoveling the food in your mouth. If you're a man now, sometimes I see men be shoveling that food. We said everything we could
5: think of.
0: We didn't went into our book of date fails. Yeah, we got a book of date fail, and we have questions. We didn't ask every single one.
5: Yeah. We're in the back of the book now.
0: Yeah, this book got about 75 chapters. We didn't ask every question.
4: I'm not short either. I'm not short.
0: All right, guess what? Guess what? You hold on. Just hold on. We're going to call her, Marcus. I mean, no disrespect, y'all, but I ain't got no more time. And no more. I'm out of questions. So we're going to find out. What's this girl's name, Marcus?
4: Tiana.
0: Okay.
5: Tiana.
0: We're going to call Tiana here in a minute, y'all. We're going to find out what happened because we ran out of questions. Okay.
5: Man.
0: All right. It's Date Fail. It's Dee Dee in the morning. Turning up the morning. Mobile's R&B and Throwbacks, 104.1 WDLT.
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0: All right, y'all. Good morning. It's WDLT.
1: It's Dee Dee in the morning with Trey G and comedian JJ Williamson. All right. So you guys know it's all about date fail. We got Marcus. Marcus, you still there, right?
2: Marcus. Yes, yes.
1: All right. So Marcus called us. And when I tell y'all, we asked Marcus about 1,700 questions. And he said no to all of them. So we don't know what it is, why this woman named Tiana never called him back. So what we're going to do, Marcus, we're going to find out what happened on this date and why she never did. Okay, so when we call her, you got to be quiet. Don't jump in. Here we go, y'all. Let's call Tiana.
3: Hello?
1: Hi. Is Tiana there?
3: Yes, this is Tiana.
1: Hey, Tiana. My name would be Dee Dee, and I have Trey G with me and comedian JJ Williamson, and we do a radio show, and it's called Dee Dee in the Morning. And you went on a date with JJ's cousin named Marcus, and we wanted to know, he liked you, and so JJ wanted to know. JJ, you ask her what happened then.
4: Hey, I just wanted to know, y'all went out on a date, man. It seemed like it was amazing. I want to just get your perspective of the date and how did it go, and let me know how y'all, that
1: Trey,
4: right there.
1: Trey, tell, Trey, help.
5: Hey, T, please let us know how the date was.
1: Tiana.
3: I mean, he's a nice guy, and I mean, Marcus is really nice. He's really cool. We went out for brunch. I mean, he made me laugh. We shared stories, you know, it was really great, but it's just, I don't think he was completely honest with me about just everything about himself.
1: And what do you mean?
5: What was he dishonest about?
3: I mean, well, you know, look, we met in a dating app. That's scary enough already. And I thought he was like perfect. But the thing is that his front tooth kept falling out.
5: Wait a minute. Hold on.
1: The whole tooth is missing.
3: Yeah, there's an entire gap there. There's nothing hard. So we were like laughing and talking, and he laughed so hard, all I

0: getting some new veneers, maybe. Well, no, veneers are over your teeth. It's not a missing tooth. Okay, forget that doesn't work. Okay. Well, so you just are, you're turned off by that. Well, hold on. He was on the phone. I'm sorry, Tiana. He liked you a lot and he wanted to know what happened.
1: That's why you ghosted me over something that's temporary. You could have said something right then and there. It wasn't even that big a deal. Look, I
2: didn't even know what I had just saw. I was shocked. I was disgusted, first of all. I mean, you should have told me or anything. We were sharing stories. I thought we were getting to know each other. That's something
3: Tiana,
2: you can share it with me.
3: Marcus said maybe you couldn't handle the truth. Maybe that's what it was.
1: Nah, man, I basically lost it in a basketball game. Somebody fouled me, and I got a temporary one for right now, but I am saving up for a permanent one. I guess it was messed up because of the mimosa I was drinking and the heat from the food. I guess it must have messed up the glue or something, but I didn't even think it was that big a deal.
0: Yeah.
1: Like, I literally
2: That mimosa was plain gross. Uh-oh. Okay, that was a huge deal.
0: What was wrong with the mimosa? Mimosa, what happened?
2: Well,
1: Your tooth fell out in the mimosa.
0: Oh, hell, I'm hanging up. You know what?
3: I don't do that
1: real
3: like that.
1: Quick, y'all acting real.
0: Well, you hold on a second.
2: Floating around in the mimosa like ice.
0: Okay, Tiana.
2: Floating like ice.
1: No. We got to get that correct. No, it did not float. It sank to the bottom. It's the actual good one.
0: Okay, hold on a second, Marcus. Heavy, here's what I got a problem with. We asked you, I don't know how many times, we pulled out every goddamn question that we've ever asked anybody on this show.
3: Right.
0: And you never did tell us that your tooth fell out in the drink.
3: Right.
1: Well, you didn't ask that. That's the thing.
0: Well,
1: I answered every question
0: right,
1: you asked.
0: All right, you know what? Tiana ain't going out with you no
2: in
0: more.
2: The drink.
3: Hey, man, tooth each his own.
2: And he pulled it out and said things have been crazy all week as he's pulling it out of the glass. I'm disgusted. I thought people could see us. I didn't know what was going on.
0: You know what, Marcus? Hey, I'm going to end this up. Okay, Tiana, do you want to go out on another date with him? We'll pay for it.
3: Yeah, she said no.
0: Unfortunately, another one bites the dust.
4: Yeah.
0: Except for Marcus can't. Hey, listen. No, I'm joking. I'm joking, Marcus. Marcus, it was a joke. Wow. It was a joke. Uh-oh. Marcus, it was a joke. I promise
3: you
0: it was a joke.
3: Hey, good luck, tooth, the both of y'all.
0: I know it. All right.
3: Next time, tear the tooth.
1: Okay.
0: Y'all give it up for Marcus and Tiana.
3: Hey.
4: All right.
0: God dang, I thought we were going to have a win. It's Dee Dee in the morning. Mo Bills, R&B, and throwbacks, 104.1 WDLT.

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1: All right, listen, we got to get to the hot topics. Got to get to it. Did y'all hear they came out with the top 10 greatest athletes? But guess what it's according to? AI.
2: Oh, AI saying it.
1: Not you. This is the artificial super intelligence. Ain't what they calling it now? Super intelligence?
2: Yeah.
1: Super intelligence. Basically saying, when y'all be debating in there in these barbershops, what y'all debate about ain't worth it. AI is.
3: I have the real answers.
1: It's super intelligence. I'm going to tell you who they say. Here we go. Let's get into it.
4: Crazy, scary, and hilarious. Hot topics.
5: Give them what they ask for.
4: Only on Didi in the Morning.
1: Anybody see this, though? Jacksonville, I love you.
2: Duval.
1: Jacksonville man, frustrated over high gas prices, has gone viral.
6: Gotta come get your gas this morning. You said 419 shocked you. How are you feeling about this?
7: Jacksonville, let my people go. Mm-mm. You hear what I'm saying? We have been subject to gas prices gouging our pockets. I'm my heart beating right now just because, I mean, 419 just for regular gas. You might as well put us in California.
6: How does that affect you every day, Herman?
7: Look, I'm putting $10 in my tank every day, you know, thinking I can get back to work. End up, I got to put $10 in my tank just to get back home.
6: So you're not filling up the whole tank. You're having to just do little by little to afford it.
7: Baby, look, I put a whole $30 a gallon in a V8. I'm talking about quarter of a tank. So you telling me I got to put a whole $80 in there now?
6: $90? $80. What is it normally for you?
7: Well, normally $60. I can throw in a Cadillac right there. V8, get my dad back all week. Nah, sure. I don't even know what I'm eating. You feel me?
6: Really? Really? That's okay. Herman Lee Mickles Jr.
1: Okay, she ain't right. She enjoyed interviewing him.
2: Yeah.
1: Y'all know that, right?
2: She knew that whole full night.
1: Yeah.
2: She knew that was going to go viral.
1: Yeah, she did.
2: She knew that was.
1: And I'm going to tell you something. Whatever happened to Suede the Remix God? I need you.
2: Oh, yeah.
1: Remix him.
2: Ooh, that'd be dope.
1: Yeah, and that'll be a number one hit right now, the way everybody's complaining about gas.
2: And he going to put that extra money in his gas tank.
1: Boy.
2: That he get from
1: he's
2: that song.
1: He's hilarious.
2: Yes, and he was so real about it.
1: Wasn't
2: too.
1: He?
2: Speaking
1: of
2: dollars,
1: all of us, right?
2: Yeah, come on, bro.
1: So I guess Tasha, my girl Tasha K out here saying some things, y'all.
2: Yeah.
1: Trey says she's about to be sued again.
2: Yeah, she gonna need you as a character witness, so I'm glad you called her your girl, okay, man. Because Kevin Hart is in her mouth once again. Mm-hmm. She basically is saying, well, his name is in her mouth once again.
1: All
2: let
1: right.
2: me say that.
1: Thank you.
2: She is pretty much saying that Kevin Hart has a famous side chick. You won't believe who it is.
8: Kevin Hart talking about marriage being hard. Now he says, after all these years, his marriage to Aniko still takes effort. After 10 years, more listening is needed from me. I just thought this was funny. Being that the first year of his marriage, remember when he cheated on her? Because I think their anniversary falls on her the week of her birthday. I think there was some overlap between her and Tori Hart when he was messing with Tori Hart. You remember? And this was his rib. This was his life. This was his forever, ever, forever, ever. And now 10 years down the road, okay? In a decade of marriage, he says it's still hard when he opened up the People magazine, okay? I feel that he's gotten more bold with the cheating because I was told Sweetie is allegedly one of his b****s. He go to Vegas? Sweetie in Vegas. He ain't got to get on no flight no more with no billionaires and have prostitutes no more. He could just pay the, you know, the bitches that used to be famous just to keep them famous.
1: Mm-hmm.
2: When you really think about it, though, it is kind of a smart strategy if you want to cheat. Yeah, right. Are you addicted to the lifestyle of being famous, but you can't get famous no more? I'm going to fund that for you then. All you got to do is be my little whoop-de-whoop. Mm-hmm. Be my little what's up.
1: Mm-hmm.
2: Be my little say now.
1: Mm-mm.
2: Yeah,
9: not that say now.
2: It'd be my little say now. That's it. That's all. That's a smart.
1: Why Trey little... make? Why he make be my little Trey? My little say now sound kind of sexy.
2: Yeah.
1: Be like, girl, what you to him? Girl, I'm his say now.
2: Shut up. I'm saying.
9: Hey, put that on the T-shirt, man.
1: Yeah.
9: Just be my little
1: that,
9: say now.
1: That one, and we from here.
2: Oh God,
1: and we got now. Family too.
2: Yeah. I cannot do it. With
1: we
2: you,
1: got
2: man.
1: We from here. Need to be on
9: I'm
1: T-shirt.
9: Get on the sleeve. Say yeah.
1: Yep. Hey guys. They came out with the top 10 greatest athletes according to AI. This is according to AI. This ain't about no argument. This ain't no argument in one of y'all's haircut places.
2: And this is not your list.
1: It ain't my list.
2: Okay.
1: AI. This is done by an AI where they, you know, computers figured this
2: and
1: out.
2: This is the top 10?
1: Top 10 greatest athletes according to AI. Coming in at number 10. You ready? Yep. LeBron James.
2: LBJ is number 10?
1: LeBron James. Coming in at number 9, Tiger Woods. Coming in at number 8, my man, Tom Brady.
3: Okay.
1: Coming in at number 7, John Jones. I guess he is a
2: UFC fighter.
9: Yeah, UFC fighter.
2: Wow.
9: Yeah.
1: Coming in at number 6, hockey.
2: Wayne Gretzky.
9: Wayne Gretzky.
1: Top 10, top 5, I should say. Here we go. Down to the 5. According to AI, your greatest athletes. Mm-hmm. Coming in at number 5. Lionel Messi, how you say his name?
2: Lionel Messi.
9: He just retired.
1: Coming in at number 4, Usain Bolt.
9: Oh, wow. Fastest man ever.
1: Coming in at number 3, Pele. My husband used to love him.
2: Yeah, of course.
1: Coming in at number 2, Muhammad Ali.
3: Okay. Wow.
1: And according to AI.
3: Who's number 1 now?
9: You know what it is. You know who it is.
3: It can't be.
9: You know who it is.
3: It can't be.
9: You know who it is.
1: I'm not.
9: Stop. Come Michael on, Jordan. Man.
1: Michael Jordan. All right, listen.
9: Jeffrey Jordan.
1: Coming up, we got $1,000 for you next. It's Didi in the morning. Turning up the morning. Mobile's R&B and throwbacks, 104.1 WDLT.
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1: And your boy, Webby, turn it up at Lad People's Stadium starting 6 p.m. And then Saturday, October 3rd, the football game is on the field. It's going down. Featuring the Jackson State Tigers getting it on with the Alabama A&M Bulldogs. Lad People's Stadium, 6 p.m. And in the stands is the Sonic Boom of the South. 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
1: It's DD in the morning. It's Monday.
2: Whoa, whoa, whoa, whoa.
1: Hope everybody had a good weekend. Hey, listen, I see Trey G right now to find out what's trending with Trey.
2: Hey, so Instagram is now for the lovebirds a little bit more. They say Instagram now lets you blur people in your stories to help soft launch a relationship, is what they call it. You can use the pixel effect on your stories if you don't want somebody to see the person's face that you are being photographed with. And I, for one, love it. I ain't gonna hold you.
1: Why?
2: Because I'm gonna use it. Oh, I'm gonna use it.
3: You gonna use that?
2: Yeah, it's getting used.
3: Dang.
1: Are you gonna be mad when you look up and somebody blurs you out?
2: Mm-mm.
1: You ain't gonna be mad if they blur you out?
2: Mm-mm. I'm gonna charge to the game.
1: I know that's right.
2: Yeah.
1: Don't blur me out. Nah.
3: Oh, we're gonna blow your ass out. Yeah, you got no choice. Yeah.
2: He redownloading the app just to make sure he got that app.
3: But guess what? They gonna know it, DD, because the blood gonna be so high.
1: All right. Coming up, we got our five things.
2: Long ass blur.
1: Or long blur.
2: Long blur.
1: Damn.
3: We see your hair.
1: All right, coming up, we got the five things you need to know to start your day. It's DD in the morning.
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1: Yes, it is Monday, September 28th, 2026.
2: Mm-hmm.
1: Good morning to Trey G and comedian J.J. Williamson.
2: Uh-huh.
1: All righty. Hope everybody had a great weekend.
2: Did.
1: sorry, my throat.
3: Sound like you had a good weekend.
2: Talking
3: about your throat.
1: Anyways, let's get right to the five things you need to know to start today.
4: Five, four,
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7: The five things you need to know right now on Didi in the Morning.
1: I've been seeing it all over social media on the news this morning, all about that nor'easter. You guys saw that? Left a path of destruction and power outages and everything else on the East Coast. 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
8: To the nor'easter bringing more rain to the northeast 3 days after it started. The rain and extremely high tides triggered the worst flooding in parts of New Jersey in 10 years. Eight counties are under states of emergency because of the high water. Winds up to 80 miles an hour and the saturated ground brought down trees across the New York City area. One city worker was killed by a tree that fell while he was working overtime. The flooding had people kayaking down streets. Rain still coming down in those areas. Rough seas on the Massachusetts coast created this invasion of sea foam blanketing the ground like snow. Trees are down from Cape Cod all the way to Boston. Nearly 600 flights are canceled because of the storm.
1: Mm.
2: Damn.
1: Yeah, but they out there in canoes, she said. Wow.
3: Yeah, that's I ain't gonna bad. Lie. God would owe me an explanation.
1: Why?
3: If I got killed while I was working overtime on the job, mm-hmm. Oh my God.
1: So God owes you an explanation, you're saying?
3: I would at least ask for one. I ain't gonna say he owe it to me, but I'd at least ask for one. I ain't gonna lie to you. Mm-hmm.
2: You're gonna have to tell me something.
3: Something, please.
2: Something.
3: Please, man. Please, Lord. Mm-hmm. Not overtime at the job is where I go. Damn. Lord.
2: And where my overtime money going?
3: Not for real. Who going to get that last check?
2: Who going to get that last one?
3: Can I bring it with me?
2: Right. Can I bring it with me? Please, can I do that?
3: Well,
2: ladies and gentlemen, let's talk about the NFL week 3 that went down. Some fun games. Man, it started off Thursday night. Shout out to my Atlanta Falcons for finally get their first win.
1: Hey, I thought we talked about that on Friday, though.
2: I know. I just want to throw it out there. you know, hey, I got to take advantage of our wins because I don't know how many are going to come.
1: Right, good.
2: Hey, Shout out to the Pittsburgh Steelers. They won. Shout out to the Jacksonville Duval Jaguars. They won. The Saints lost.
1: I already know what you're getting to because you're going through everybody else fast.
2: Detroit won.
1: He's going through everybody, Trey, fast as hell.
2: And there was a game in Rio. With the Baltimore Ravens the Dallas Cowboys.
1: They got down in 1 second.
2: Ain't that crazy?
1: I said, this is where you see elite playing.
2: Yes.
1: That's some elite playing right there.
2: I don't know who called that timeout. That was too quick.
1: It was
2: too quick, man. Cowboys lost over there in Rio, man, with the Baltimore Ravens, but it was still a good game.
1: It was. Hey, by the way,
3: I noticed JJ, he'll take his time to get to the Cowboys when they lose, but when they win, it'd be Cowboys won 18-16. But then as soon as they lose the Cowboys lost in Rio de Janeiro.
1: Trey, how'd you feel when you watched that game, though?
3: I didn't watch it.
1: I
3: was actually busy. Oh,
1: damn.
3: Yeah,
1: man.
3: I didn't watch it.
1: Hey, that 1 second thing.
2: Yeah,
1: that
2: man.
1: And hold on. I just want to say shout out to that kicker. Boy, kicker, he did that thing.
2: Yeah, he did that.
3: I saw the highlights from it, though.
1: I mean,
2: 56 yarder.
1: I know it. And let me tell you what I loved about the kicker, y'all. After he did it, his teammates, the way they
2: ran
1: him.
2: Ran after
1: him. It was beautiful. It was beautiful.
3: Was it beautiful, D?
1: For the player.
3: Did you take a picture?
1: No, but I thought it was dope as a player.
3: Did you screenshot it as well?
1: Because the kickers don't normally get the love that they're supposed to get. But he came out there and saved that game. They put him above his shoulders.
2: Yeah, people don't have no idea how important a field goal kicker is.
3: Damn him and his team. How about that?
1: All right.
3: Yeah, how about that? Damn him and his team. I say this, the Cowboys, it shouldn't even been that close. Mm. They should have scored when they got down in the red zone. It's so many things we have to work on.
2: Yeah, so many things we have to work on. That defense, man, I don't understand it. I really don't.
3: Can we talk about Nicki Minaj real quick, man? Nicki was all over social media, it felt like, over the weekend as well. She was talking about her allegiance to Donald Trump. She was pretty much saying that she feels like he gets a lot of, scrutiny that he doesn't deserve.
9: Well, I think the Democrats have gotten way too caught up in pop culture, for lack of a better term. I think that they've allowed their relationships with artists to cause them to act like children and to be so petty and childish
1: What are you saying? What are you talking about? Any kind of policies? Anything that happens to the American people? You worried about whether or not the Democrats are close to pop culture? What are they doing for the people?
3: Meanwhile, you are a pop star,
1: right?
3: Endorsing a Republican candidate. I mean, the irony behind it is what people was talking about over the weekend as well.
1: Like, what are you saying,
3: Nikki? It's just something about Nikki that just don't feel right at this point. I don't know what it is.
2: Is she losing her fans?
3: I can't tell, honestly.
1: Me
3: they
1: either.
3: Still go crazy for the woman.
1: Wow.
3: Yeah.
1: I don't know.
3: So, I don't know. I can't tell. But she was all over social media giving her encouragement.
1: Sad part is, if she ain't losing her fans are losing jobs based on the guy that she supports. But, you know, hey, listen, coming up, guess what? Those right there are your five. We need somebody to play our $1,000 minute game. You answer 10 questions correctly and win cash this morning at 833. 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
1: 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All right, what do you say we check out the traffic and weather this morning? Here we go. 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
21: 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Uh-huh. And y'all really feel me? Fellas. 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Say what? 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Here we go.

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1: Well, good morning, Didi, and the morning about to play the $1,000 minute game with Trey G and comedian JJ Williamson. Guys, that's what they're saying. They said 40% of people do not own this at their house. They do not own one of these at their house. No. And most of us have one, but 40% people say they don't have one.
2: Damn. House phone?
1: No.
3: Yeah,
2: fire.
3: Extinguisher. They
2: 40% of people. A phone
1: 40%.
2: Book? I feel like that's probably more.
1: No, guess what they said?
3: House phone.
1: 40% of people do not own a steam iron for pressing their clothes. People don't have an iron.
3: They don't have iron?
1: They don't have 40% of people, they say, don't have an iron.
3: Wow.
1: Yeah. Do y'all have an iron? Trey, you got one? Because I know millennials nowadays and Gen Z.
2: I think I do have one. I think it's in the closet somewhere.
1: Okay. See? Yeah. See, JJ.
3: You don't have iron?
2: Nah, not necessarily.
1: See?
2: The dryer just knock you, the wrinkles out.
1: Hold on a second. We had a guy in here who was kind of interning with us. Remember the little Gen Z?
2: Hey, leave Caden alone.
1: Caden came up in here and wrinkled us. I don't know why.
2: Leave my little dog alone.
3: He need one for each sleeve and each leg.
1: Right.
3: And the back.
1: These kids ain't ironing. They like, I'm going to put on what I got on and let's go.
2: These Gen Zers be comfortable, man. Leave them alone, bro.
1: I ain't mad.
3: He came here. You can tell he bought his clothes up. ain't a hanger in his closet.
1: Ball them up.
3: And he do one shake, and that's it.
2: Leave my little dog.
4: It's time to boss up with a bag. You got the answers. We got that bread. $1,000 all for you with the $1,000 mini game. Exclusively on Didi in the Morning.
1: Hey, these little kids go in there and get them out the dryer or out that basket that's been sitting there for a while. Just put it on.
3: And just put it on.
2: Out the basket is
3: crazy. I be telling my son, hey, man, you're not going out like this. I know I'm not going to hang with you, man, but you're going to touch that shirt.
2: you're going to touch that shirt.
3: Well, give my money back, I gave you.
1: Oh, my God. Hey, good morning. Who's this?
5: Hey there. It's Candace.
1: Where are you calling from, by the way?
5: I'm in Milwaukee.
1: Hey, Candace. How are you?
5: I'm well. How are you guys?
1: Oh, I love it. She said, I'm well. That's what I'm talking about. Right. Me too, Candace. Hey, what'd you do last night?
5: Got the kids in and we ate and everybody was asleep by like 8 o'clock.
1: Oh, dang. Right. Wait, hold on a second. How many kids you got?
5: It's a lot. 7.
3: Well, you got it in, then.
5: Big mama.
3: Yeah, you are.
1: Big mama. 7. And then clearly, you fed them something that was, as my mom used to say, that stick to their bellies because they all went to sleep. What you feed them last night?
3: Beer?
5: Fast food.
1: Okay. Oh, okay. Some fast food. Okay.
2: Ain't no wrong.
1: I bet that bill. Hold on a second. Yep. For 7 kids, you probably paid about $260.
2: $260.
1: Damn. With 7 kids, you go through fast food. Fast food ain't cheap no more. That's depends cheap. On where you go.
5: It's not.
1: Right.
5: Yeah. Because okay. I was trying to get some for myself, but then they said I was being selfish. So.
1: Oh wow, mommy. Damn. So, mommy, real quick, the 7 kids. The oldest is how old?
5: 16.
1: And how old is the youngest?
5: Twins, which are 1.
2: Oh, wow. Twins.
1: Yeah. Okay.
3: How many more you going to have?
5: This is my last one.
1: Okay.
3: You sure?
5: I'm positive.
1: All right, let's spin the wheel. Let's just spin the wheel.
6: JJ from the SIP.
7: Trey G.
6: JJ from the SIP. $20 bonus.
3: We need more than 20, but we finna get more than 20. You finna get this 1,000. You ready?
5: That's right.
3: Now, look, if you don't know the answer, please say pass. We got time. We're going to come back to it. Let's get this early morning Monday. Here we go. Name a cologne or perfume you love to smell.
5: YSL.
3: Okay, name someone in your circle who would you love to buy some for?
5: My mom.
3: Okay, name the 3 artists on the song Run This Town off the Blueprint 3 album.
5: Run This Town. Pass.
3: Okay, what rapper's government name is Roderick Davis?
5: Oh, I know this. Mm-hmm.
3: We'll come back to it. If someone's birthday is October the 23rd, what is a zodiac sign?
5: Scorpio.
3: Come on now. How old is NBA baller Steph Curry?
5: Steph Curry? Mm-hmm. He's like 30.
3: Uh-uh. If someone was born in 1974, how old would they be in 2026?
5: 74, about 50. 53.
3: One more time. Say again.
5: 53.
3: Uh-uh. Who on the morning show almost had a custodial business, Trey G or JJ?
5: JJ.
3: Mm.
1: Y'all only got three out of, you only got to seven. It was JJ, but you ran out of time.
3: You ran out of time.
1: All right, here's what you missed. You missed this one. Name the three artists on the song Run This Town off the Blueprint 3 album.
5: That's Jay-Z.
1: Yeah, but the three artists would be Jay-Z, Kanye, and Rihanna.
3: Yep. Mm-hmm.
1: I just say this. Yeah. JJ had a hard time with that Blueprint.
3: Did I?
1: Yeah. The way that Blueprint 3 came out.
3: The air just wasn't pronounced.
1: No, it was good, though. I loved it. All right, listen. What rapper's government name is Roderick Davis? That would be Gucci Mane. And how old is NBA baller Steph Curry? He's 38.
3: Yep.
1: If someone was born in 1974, how old would they be? 51, 52.
3: Yeah.
1: You said 50 and then 53.
5: I was close.
1: Yeah, you were close. All right, 3 out of 7 or whatever. You're going to get $10 every quick test. That's $30. Add in that extra $20. $50 coming to you.
3: $50,
1: Candace. Right. Congratulations. Tell everybody the show that gave you a shot at $1,000.
5: PD in the morning.
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0: 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Good morning. It's WDLT.
1: Here's another Mad Minute prank call.
2: Hello.
1: On DD in the morning.
0: All right, so Zakiya, we got your letter. You said you were going to make somebody mad. Who is it?
3: My mama, Veronica.
0: What you going to tell your mama, Veronica?
3: That my dog diarrhea on her carpet.
0: Okay.
4: Oh.
0: Now that's nasty. Okay, here we go.
3: Hello. Mama.
5: Yeah.
3: You know that popcorn that Boog just gave them?
5: Gave who?
3: The dog.
5: Uh-huh.
3: I went up there to take a shower, and it's pretty bad on your carpet.
5: It's all on my carpet.
3: They got diarrhea on your carpet.
5: Girl, you better clean that shit up.
3: Oh, mama.
5: Girl, if you don't get that motherfucking shit up my damn carpet before I get home, I'm gonna beat your ass.
3: Mama. Gabbana jumped on your bed and it's like paw prints in your bed.
5: Why you let them up there, Zakiya?
3: I didn't let them up there. I came up here to get in the shower and they must try to follow me.
5: You better get that shit out of my damn house before I get home. I better not see that shit.
3: Well, I'm not worried about the carpet. Look like it's blood in it.
5: Look like it's
3: It looks like it's blood in it. I ain't worried about this carpet.
5: I'm worried about the carpet. I don't know that damn dog. She's left from outside.
3: Well, let's know how you feel about my dog.
5: Yeah.
0: Veronica.
5: What?
0: The dog has diarrhea.
5: I don't care about that dog. Got no damn diarrhea.
0: But it's all over the house. It's all over the house.
5: I don't give a damn. You better get down there and scrub it.
0: Hey, Veronica.
5: What?
0: Why do you keep talking to me like this? This ain't your daughter.
5: I don't give a damn who you is.
0: Well, this ain't your daughter. This right here is the Mad Minute. Your daughter, Zakiya, wrote us a letter, said she was going to make you mad this morning, and she did.
5: I'm still going to beat your ass.
0: Veronica and Zakiya.
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1: 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It's WDLT.
2: Hey, good Monday morning. It's Dee Dee in the morning. Everybody is here. I see Trey G and comedian JJ Williamson. We appreciate you listening. Boy, we like that. Yes? Thank you. For everybody listening all over the country, we appreciate you this morning. We're going to get right to the hot topics because D-Ray Davis, comedian D-Ray Davis.
3: Yeah.
2: We may have some comedian beef.
3: Uh-oh.
2: It's going to be some funny beef, but it is there. And it seems that D-Ray Davis is talking about another guy. We got to tell you who it is. Let's get into it. Here we go.
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2: First, we got to talk about what your president said. Your president now is addressing rising prices and everything else as we're in this war. Take a listen to what he said.
6: The president addressing concerns that the war is driving up prices here at home, from gas to groceries.
7: With the exception of oil, which is lower than the Biden administration, and we no longer have to worry about nuclear weapons with Iran because they're wiped out. But with the exception of oil, everything is going down.
6: Now, President Trump blames the war in Ukraine for record high diesel prices. He says he's thinking very seriously about banning diesel exports, even though his own energy secretary is against this idea.
2: Hmm. Okay.
3: Yeah. He talking about things are going down. Well, can we see it?
2: No. And he keeps trying to compare to Biden. Hey, you've been in there 2 years now. Stop it. Right. Stop.
3: Right.
2: Let it go.
8: You driving the train into the mountain.
2: Right. You got to stop. I'm sorry.
3: I think he's the king of comparing.
2: Yeah, and the king of not owning, non-ownership.
8: Deflecting,
2: yeah.
8: Right? Yeah.
2: This is, boy. All right, let's move
3: on. That's that dude.
2: Yeah, that is.
8: And if you driving, I saw a meme the other day. It said, if you driving anything that take diesel, you a tough moron? Boy.
3: You ain't lying.
8: If you take driving lying. Anything that take diesel. 93? Oh, no, sir.
3: Man, I was out of town, and I rented a luxury car, BMW. And now usually you're supposed to put, 93 in there.
8: Right.
3: I did not.
2: Nuh-uh.
3: When I turned it back in. Whoever gets it again, that's going to be jerking.
2: You're going to tear up that car.
8: Hey, not it's going to be jerking.
3: It's going to be jerking. Not my responsibility.
2: All right, fine. Tia Kemp, let's talk about her, y'all.
8: Man, Rick Ross and Jasmine, they were dating for a good little while now. Look like the honeymoon is over.
2: All right, hold on. With Rick Ross, a good little while is 4 months.
3: That's a good little while.
2: About 4 or 5 months.
8: For him?
2: As far as we know. How long, Trey, were they dating?
8: Probably about 4 or 5, something like that.
3: That's it.
8: For him, that's a good little minute. because Rick Ross be flipping them, boy.
2: Don't he?
8: But now she is

0: coming out saying that he abused her on social media.
1: Yeah, she did.
0: Somebody commented and said, oh, I see the beauty in you. I see what Rick Ross sees in you. She commented back and said he saw a punching bag, sis. But Tia Kemp is now coming out saying that one thing Rick Ross will not do is just put his hands on you for no reason.
2: I just seen this shit in the blogs. Y'all keep tagging me in with this talking about somebody done bust her lip. No, girl. Let me tell you, Chad, I've been telling y'all for years. When a man says time to go home, it's time to go home, and you got to pack up all them garbage bags of your clothes that done been over a man's house because you won't take your ass home 4 days out the week and find you a job or a skill. You think you fit to be married with a baby and live in these men's mansions and drive their cars? It hurts, ladies. Oh, I ain't feeling sorry for no hoe. I ain't, because one thing I know that fat ain't for to do is hit nobody. You fight on yourself, girl. I don't believe shit. There's cameras all around that new State of the House. Will, pull up the cameras. They can't get none of that money now. Ain't nobody getting none of that money. Now, I'm finna come over there. Boy, I got a week off. I'm finna get on the plane. I'm coming down there, and I'm finna get over there, and I'm finna talk to you and mama, too. I'm on the way, motherfucker.
1: That's Rick Ross's baby mom, the first baby mama.
0: That's the first baby mama before the money.
3: Yeah, that's before the money.
0: She did have another IG live where she said that him and her did like tussle. I guess when they were together.
1: Yeah.
0: And he did put his hands on her, but it was only after
1: that one time or something, right?
0: Yeah. And after she put his hands on him, so you know she pretty much is taking up for him a little bit.
1: I don't know what to say, guys. I don't know.
0: That's why it's hard to believe any of these social media relationships.
1: All of it.
0: They was all on social media looking happy and nice and cool and good. And now look at
1: it. In defense, let me just say this. I saw what her other boyfriend looked like, and Rick Ross was nothing like it. So it was an exchange. He wanted beauty and she wanted money.
0: Facts.
1: Man. I don't know if it was authentically. Yeah. Yeah.
0: I get what you're saying.
1: Because when I saw the man she was with, he looked nothing like Rick.
0: Yeah, I believe
3: nothing.
1: No. And he was unbelievably handsome. So again.
0: Oh, really?
1: Nothing like Rick. Worked out.
0: Stop that. You're doing too much now, see?
1: Okay.
0: Nothing like Rick.
1: You got to be careful when you're going out there for the wrong reasons, too, trying to grab some of these guys. Okay. Hey, let's talk about D-Ray Davis.
3: Man, my fellow comedian, D-Ray Davis, man, he got a chance to sit down just talking about the industry, talking about life, man, and he made a comment talking about Michael Blackston, man, and it went crazy.
4: Michael Blackston is brilliant, but one of the ugliest individuals on earth. If you could say that. A Michael Blackston looking motherfucker just had to be hard on him already.
5: Yeah.
4: Several comedians go through that. Michael Blackston, just to be Donnell Rollins, just to be some, just look like that. They have to be funny. You know what I'm saying?
5: Yeah.
4: I know I shouldn't be expressing this on this show, but this is, before we get into their talents, let's get into the things they have to overcome.
5: Yes.
4: Donnell Rollins is a weird looking motherfucker.
1: Okay.
4: Michael Blackston as well.
1: Okay.
0: Yeah, that was on his conversation with Cam Newton.
1: I know. Oh, that was Cam. Yeah, it sure was.
0: And I
3: don't think they have beef or nothing like that. I think they were just
1: trying
3: looking
1: to be
3: for
1: funny.
3: Some. I think it was just content.
1: Okay.
3: Yeah, I just think it was content.
1: Right. Coming up, Ash Cash will help us with Money Making Mondays. Here we go. It's Didi in the morning.
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1: 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All right, what do you say we check out the traffic and weather this morning? Here we go, WKRG News 5.
8: It's your right now traffic, and as we take a look at our traffic conditions around the Mobile area so far this morning, we're in pretty good shape as we take a look at I-10, I-65, and I-165. No major issues there. We're still looking good along both the Bayway and the Causeway, roughly about an 8 to 12 minute commute across the bay this morning as you make your way to and from Baldwin County, and we're looking pretty good this morning in both the Bankhead Bridgehead and the Wallace Tunnels. We're not seeing a whole lot there that's going to cause too many issues. So overall, you should be in pretty good shape as you make your way to work or school or wherever you have to go. I'm Stacy Knowles, right now traffic.
5: I'm meteorologist John Nodar with the News 5 First Alert Storm Team. Partly cloudy, becoming mostly sunny today with a high near 90 and low humidity. Mild mid-60s tonight, then another sunny, warm day tomorrow. Higher humidity and a few showers Wednesday. Lots of rain and thunderstorms Thursday through the weekend.
9: Good morning, I'm Shimani Baker for WKRG News 5. President Donald Trump will make a trip to Mobile a week from today. According to the organization Trump 47, the president will host a midterm campaign rally at the U.S. Mitchell Center next Friday night, October 2nd, beginning at 6 o'clock. The president is expected to campaign for Senate candidate Barry Moore and Alabama governor candidate Tommy Tuberville. Tickets are free for next week's visit, but you have to get them in advance online. Another deadly accident involving an Amtrak train, the most recent, happened just before 11 o'clock yesterday morning near Bellengrave Road in Theodore. The train was headed east toward downtown Mobile when it hit a car. Police say the car went around a crossing gate and that the man and woman inside were killed immediately. Operation Clean Sweep is returning this Saturday in Mobile County. People can bring furniture, clothing, and appliances to the Irvington landfill off Half Mile Road and dispose of it for free. For WKRG News 5, I'm Shimani Baker.
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0: 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Mobile's R&B and throwbacks, 104.1 WDLT. Good morning, Dee Dee in the morning. Looking for Trey G right now to find out what's trending with Trey.
1: So, A Different World premiered last week.
2: Okay.
1: And a lot of conversation has been had around Jasmine Guy and her looks. Well, she actually now is coming out with a statement about everything. So she said in a statement on the internet, she said, the internet can be brutal to women as we grow older. It asks us to celebrate life while criticizing every sign that we've lived it. Growing older brings change, and I won't pretend that every change is easy, but beauty, style, and joy don't have an expiration date.
0: Mm.
1: I did think that that was a really nice statement. Looks great. I mean, she's 63 years old, and she did a great job on the show.
2: Yeah, for real.
1: Shout out to Jasmine Guy.
0: All right, y'all, listen, there you go. That right there is what's trending. Right now, we got cash for you. You answer 10 questions correctly, and you're going to win some money this morning at 833-TALK-TO-DEE-DEE.
2: That's 833-825-5233.
0: It's Dee Dee in the morning. 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
3: Come on.
0: Let me tell you what we do every Monday. We get your money right with this man right here. He's written how many books, JJ? How many has he written?
4: He got five libraries full of books.
0: Please welcome our financial expert, Mr. Ash Cash.
5: All right. Happy Monday. Let's get to it.
0: All right. So let's talk about this, though, Ash Cash. Let's talk about the fact that your job shouldn't be your only check. And that's what I'm hearing a lot of people are saying.
3: That's something that's been on my mind really heavy here lately, too. I've been trying to, like, think about what can I get into outside of radio that can supplement a little income. No cap.
5: Yeah. I think especially now when we start thinking about AI, you start thinking about everything that's happening. Like, I literally saw this AI robot that could cook for you. So if you're a private chef, right, you may be out of luck. They might not replace chefs, but it's going to dwindle down those numbers. So you have to have more than one income. Like the scholar, the honorable Jay-Z once said, you got to merrily eat off of streams, right? And that's multiple streams of income. And so I want to give you like basic, seven realistic ways to create another $5,000 to $2,000 a month without quitting your job. And that's the other thing. You don't have to quit your job. In fact, you should use your job as a business partner, right? As the funder of your other streams of income. Number one, whatever you do for your job, you already know somebody's willing to pay you for it. And so sell the skill you already use at work, right? Whether it's bookkeeping, whether it's social media, whether it's editing, whether it's photography, whether it's cleaning, right? Whether it's cooking, whether it's, you know, you do hair, graphic design, tutoring, like whatever your skill is at work.
3: That's a good one.
5: Right? JJ's a great example. He's funny at work and he's funny on the side.
3: Come on,
5: Let's get multiple streams of income. You know what I'm saying?
3: Got to get it.
5: Number two, become the middleman, right? You don't always have to perform the service. So if you know how to do something, there's ways that you can find customers and connect the two and then take a little small fee for doing that.
3: Wow.
5: AI. You can use AI to increase what you can produce, right? So instead of asking, will AI take my job, ask how AI can help me make another check, right? And so, you know, businesses, they're increasing, they're paying freelancers. A lot of them are doing, they want AI-related work. And so make sure you just use AI the right way. Stop just using AI for flyers.
4: I can't stand it.
5: Turn something you know into a product, right? And so your knowledge, and this is my favorite because like y'all mentioned, I'm an author. I've written so many books. The reason why I've written so many books is because I have all of this specialized knowledge. If I take that knowledge and I put it in a book and somebody hears something I say and they're like, man, I want to learn how to do that. All right, bet. Let me go get the book, right? So I created the product and it doesn't need my physical labor so I can keep selling it over and over and over again. And so you have templates, guidelines. You can do classes. You can do checklists. If you could meal plans, workout programs, budgeting sheets, all these digital downloads to keep you eating forever and ever. Make money from things you own already, right? I know a lot of people are buying stuff that they outgrown or they don't need anymore. So you got equipment, cars, cameras, supplies. You might have extra rooms in your house,
3: right?
5: That you can rent out. There's so many parking spaces, tools, the clothes you got, collectibles. Like there's things that you own right now that you can that people could get money off of. Turn your weekend into a business instead of it being something that you're just partying, right? But you can also turn your weekend into a business. And so you got to think about it, right? There's so many things that you could do on Friday after work, and then you could get paid for it by Sunday. Last but not least, build income that isn't attached directly to hours. So eventually move from working for money into owning something. So investing. Right. A small business, intellectual property, any other asset. Right. The goal, period. Right. In this is to change your relationship with money. Instead of working hard for money, money should be working hard for you. And so when you invest your money into income producing assets, you could keep multiplying that. And eventually you may not even need the job no more. You'll be making so much money. That you can choose to do what you want to do with your time.
0: I like that.
3: Ash Cash, I'll say this too. It's so crazy how many like streams of income you can have with all the different jobs that's out here. I seen a guy over the weekend, he actually owned ATM machines and he was making really big money. There was another guy on vending machines, and then the guy who owned the ATM machines, he also owns like card readers as well. He like leases out card readers.
0: Well, damn.
3: It's too much out here to not be doing something.
0: Yeah, there is. All right, so listen, Ash Cash, you're all about making money and everything. Yeah, you said abundance is our birthright. Where do people find you right now? They want to talk to you. They want to find your books and more information. How do they find you?
5: Yeah, go to my website, iamashcash.com. All of my books, programs is there. There's even a contact me button on there. So if you want to speak to me directly, you can. Or you can follow me on all social media platforms at @IamAshCash.
0: All right. Every Monday, we get your money right with this man right here. Please clap it up, Mr. Ash Cash. Money Making Monday.
3: All right.
0: It's Dee Dee in the morning. Mo Bills, R&B, and throwbacks, 104.1 WDLT. 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
13: 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And 104.1 WDLT has your tickets to get you access to three major events. Starting Thursday, October 1st, it's the Gospel Explosion with Fred Hammond at 6 p.m. at Ladd Peoples Stadium. Praise up with Fred Hammond. Then Friday, October 2nd, is the HBCU Fest. It's Juvie, baby. Juvenile. And your boy Webby turning up at Ladd Peoples Stadium starting 6 p.m. And then Saturday, the football game is on the field. It's going down. Featuring the Alabama A&M Bulldogs getting it on with the Jackson State Tigers. Ladd Peoples Stadium, 6 p.m. And in the stands, it's the Sonic Boom and the marching maroon and white. 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
1: All right, good morning. It's Aditi in the morning, and we got to talk to Trey right now, guys. You know, Trey says he did some. You did some watching TV over the weekend?
2: Yeah. Just a tad bit, man. A Different World actually premiered over the weekend.
1: Mm-hmm.
2: For me, at least. I think it premiered maybe earlier this week, but last week. But I watched it over the weekend, and I got a chance to watch all 10 episodes.
1: 10?
2: Damn. 10 episodes. Yeah. They only 30 minutes.
1: Oh, okay.
2: Yeah,
1: okay.
2: They only 30 minutes. It's just
1: 5 hours?
2: No. I actually did have a really busy weekend as well. But I had to watch A Different World after all the conversation around it.
3: Right.
2: My God. And I'm going to let you know, it was a really, really dope show.
1: Is it?
2: I think,
1: now, is it a comedy like it used to be, or is it serious? Like, or have they torn it up like they did with Fresh Prince of Bel-Air and made everybody druggies?
2: It's some funny moments. Mm-hmm. It's not as extreme or dramatic as Fresh Prince of Bel-Air.
3: Okay. Mm-hmm.
2: It's not as dramatic as Fresh Prince of Bel-Air, but it is a little bit of drama to it. It's more of a drama, I think, than a comedy at this point. But they actually did. I do like how they combined the new cast with the old cast. Mm-hmm. And they even have some promo that Netflix released where they combined the new and old cast. Listen to this.
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13: And through it all, you'll have the time of your life.
14: We're going to have a lot of fun this semester.
15: And remember, God is not finished with you yet.
14: Well, oh yeah, and go Falcons.
16: Yes! Go Falcons!
2: Say what now? Go who?
0: Go Falcons.
2: Oh!
1: That's their mascot?
2: I'm going to say, let me ask you this. Was that not a part of the original show, Falcons?
1: No, I don't remember them being that. I don't know.
2: Yeah. They have a football team now. They have basketball. Did they have that back then?
1: I don't hardly remember the show. I got to be honest with you.
2: My uncle literally loves it. My auntie literally loves the show, enjoys it.
3: Okay.
2: Damn.
1: I mean, I don't remember. I didn't watch I watched a few episodes. You know what I mean? Like, I watched it, but I wasn't like in it.
2: Yeah. A lot of people were. I think you were probably part of the minority, if anything.
1: Yeah.
2: Tashina Arnold's daughter, Pam's daughter, is on it. And she does. Mm-hmm. She probably steals the show for me.
1: Really?
2: Okay. Yeah,
1: who she play on
2: she
1: there?
2: She steals the show. She plays the best friend to, I don't want to give too much away, but she plays the best friend to the main character.
1: Okay.
2: Yeah, she plays the best friend to the main character. And that's all I'm going to say, because it would give away probably too
1: so
2: much.
1: So it really is that good, though?
2: It is, bro.
3: That's what's up. How many of the old characters that they have?
2: Quite
3: a few.
2: Without giving away too much, yes. I would say they have at least 5 or 6.
1: That's okay. Almost all of them I saw.
2: Almost. Okay. And then there's one, of course, that everybody was wondering, was she going to be a part of the series?
1: Lisa Bonet?
2: No. There was one other one they was asking if she was going to be a part of the series.
1: I know, Will Smith's wife. Maybe.
2: Yeah. They was asking if Jada was
1: going to be on there.
2: She was on there for a little minute. But I really enjoy how they brought back some of the legacy characters.
3: That's what's up.
1: Yeah, no, but everybody is talking about how Jazz Guy looks.
2: Yeah, she actually released a statement about that too. Which Jasmine Guy is like 63. Leave that woman alone, bro.
3: Come on, man.
1: I know it, but everybody have, for years they've talked about that because she was so beautiful. That's what my mom used to say. Beautiful women.
2: She's still beautiful.
1: Gotta be. Yeah. Okay.
2: She's still beautiful. She's aged a bit. That's it. That's all. But I will say, overall, the show is really dope. I like how they changed the plot up a little bit.
3: Okay.
2: I like how they made the main character a part of kind of the legacy characters as well. It's a really good show.
1: Here's my question now. When it went off, did they also say created by Bill Cosby?
2: I didn't see any kind of Bill Cosby mentioned within it.
1: Ain't that something?
2: Because
1: you guys realize that is Bill Cosby brought that to TV back in the day. He was always bringing a lot of positive roles and stuff for Black people.
2: Debbie Allen actually directed a few episodes
1: as well. She used to direct them back in the day.
2: Yeah.
3: Did they have any episodes where there was Jell-O on there?
2: I didn't see no Jell-O episodes.
3: Pudding Pops.
1: When you really think about it from back in the day, honestly, when you really think about it, Bill Cosby tried his best to bring positivity and positive roles of African Americans to TV.
2: Absolutely.
1: So that's the only reason why I'm asking that, because that right there is why we saw that show back in the day.
2: And it's not to say they didn't mention it in the credits. They may have. Okay. I just didn't personally see that. Yeah.
1: I'm just curious to see how they do that. You know, you condemn the man, but you take some of his ideas and the creativity.
2: And run with him.
1: And get my point on him. Like, what? Isn't that something?
2: Yeah. Yeah. But, I mean, watch the show, man. It's actually really good. And I think it was, like, number one on Netflix.
1: Okay. Yeah, I think everybody's been talking about it. They're talking about this man with them dreads supposed to be fine as hell. Everybody went crazy for him.
2: They say he the American version of Aaron Pierre.
1: Yeah.
2: Is what they say.
1: Yes, I've been seeing it. I've been seeing that. All right, thanks for that, Trey. Appreciate it.
2: Yes,
1: it's
2: indeed.
1: Dee Dee in the morning. Turning up the morning. Mobile's R&B and Throwbacks, 104.1 WDLT.
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0: 104.1 WDLT. All right, listen, it's Dee Dee in the morning. And let me tell y'all something right now. We got to talk about the weekend. You know, I have an obsession with somebody's movies. And this man's movies are the same every time I see him. But same? I still like him. Yeah, I like him. I watch a Jason Statham movie.
1: Okay.
0: All right. Jason Statham's movie, it's called Mutiny. Mm. Has anybody heard about it?
1: No. Have not.
0: No.
2: Mutiny. It sounds kind of familiar.
0: Well,
2: like all his other like 18 movies.
0: Oh, that's exactly what it is. Guess what Mutiny is? It's all those same movies, but this time it takes place on a boat.
2: Oh, God.
0: It is the same thing. It is the same.
2: Wait, I've never heard of this, but can I ask this?
0: Yes.
2: Does he play a poor like boat worker who is probably like, I don't know, maybe a captain or like just a worker on the boat, and they're trying to like pretty much take over the boat?
0: No.
2: And he stops them from taking
0: over. But you're close.
2: You're close. Am I close though?
0: What he is what he always is. Guess what he is? A loner who's
2: right.
0: not married, who has special skills.
2: Right.
0: Nobody knows his skills are so special
2: exactly.
0: until they see him fight.
2: Exactly.
0: And then they go, who is he? And
2: right.
0: then somebody does a background check and they go, well, he was in the military or he was in so-and-so. He was a
2: right.
0: sharpshooter. He was a this. And then something happened where they kicked him out and now he's rogue. There you go. That is the movie.
1: Okay.
2: Hell no.
0: And it was good.
3: Who the hell is this guy?
1: He still got that same look, rusty look. Yeah. Beard, look like he needs to shave.
0: JJ, he had the same clothes on from the last movie.
1: Damn.
0: He did. Same look, same everything. All I know is it is the same movie, but it's just in different settings.
1: Okay.
0: Okay? And so this one, he's the same thing. He's a rogue somebody with special skills.
1: And he never lose a fight.
0: No.
1: Never lose.
0: No.
2: He might lose, but then he win in the end.
0: Yeah.
2: Is what it'd be feeling like with Jason Statham.
0: And in this one, I'm just gonna go on and tell y'all. There's a girl that fights along with him. She's so tough. She gets punched by a guy and never gets a black eye. Don't get a cut.
2: Damn.
0: She don't get nothing. I don't know what
1: Damn.
0: Type of defense skin
1: right.
0: she got.
1: She got hit. She ain't bounced back.
0: It's crazy. The movie is, but it's just as I'm sitting here watching it, I'm excited because I like it.
2: Oh God.
0: This is the problem.
2: Yeah.
0: Even though I talk about his.

0: and then he goes off and somebody lets him go off for free, basically. Like,
1: right.
0: We know that he could really be arrested, right. But we're going to let him go into the world because he's a good guy.
1: Yeah. They just let him go.
0: There it is.
1: Walk
0: I love it. Please go see Mutiny. Please watch Mutiny. You don't have to go see it. Just, yeah.
1: Mutiny.
0: I think it's on, Mutiny. I don't know what it's on. I think it's on Netflix or Paramount. I don't know. All I know is that I enjoyed it.
1: I'd watch it. I'd watch it. But
0: now I'm waiting for another one to come out. So we should be getting another.
2: Well, watch Shelter then.
0: Okay. Yeah. Oh, yeah. I think I've seen that one.
2: Yeah, Shelter.
0: It's the same.
2: It's the same dude.
0: It's the same story. It's just, where was Shelter at?
2: They was on like a
0: island.
2: Island.
0: Okay.
2: With one of them lighthouses.
0: This is on a boat.
2: Yeah, yeah.
0: Same thing.
2: I think it's the same boat. If I'm not mistaken, it's the same boat.
1: Or just watch Beekeeper.
2: Or the transport.
0: Yes.
2: Yeah. Or adrenaline.
0: I've watched them all.
2: If you really pay attention to this movie, it'd be the same dog.
0: Same dog.
2: Bro.
0: I just want to say that. I'm in love. I love his movie. So, listen, I'll be glad. Now that I've watched that, I got to wait a whole another month before another one comes out.
1: Yeah.
0: All right. It's Dee in the morning. Mo Bills, R&B, and throwbacks, 104.1 WDLT.

0: All right, y'all. Good morning. It's WDLT.
1: Good morning. I'm going to stop everything right now. Good morning. It's Didi in the Morning with Trey G, comedian J.J. Williamson.
2: Uh-huh.
1: By the way, make sure you join us. 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T.I., yeah. Rick Ross, Keith Sweat, Cedric the Entertainer, Wyclef Jean, Mekhi Phifer, 803 Fresh. Who else? Who else is going? It's just a bunch of folks.
2: Yeah, a whole bunch of folks. Yeah. Ain't so, no telling who you're going to be eating breakfast yeah. with.
1: And all the different shows from D.L. Hughley to Ricky Smart, everybody's going. 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Let's get into the hot topics because did you hear now what Ray J said? He about to make everybody fight. What he said about Usher Look. And Chris Brown. Let's go.
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1: First, we got to talk about Nicki Minaj, who's out here doing interviews on Fox and other networks, talking about her love for Donald Trump and the fact that she says he's not a racist.
5: If you think someone is racist, of course you're not going to like them, you know? I feel like if they got to know him or just did their own research, I think they would know that it's a, you know, it's just been, you know, political mm-hmm. theater. But I would tell people that they should really think how they would feel. Like, imagine, you know, waking up and reading lies about yourself every day, and you're not able to, you know, have a rebuttal for every single lie every single day. And along the way, those lies start to just, you know, simmer into the country, the world.
6: Imagine waking up and reading truths about yourself, too, that you didn't want people to find out.
1: Right.
6: It ain't just lies right. that he read.
1: Exactly.
6: And then also, too, you talking about someone, if you think he's a racist, you're not going to like him. Well, if he acts like he like what you think he is,
1: right.
6: then what's the miscommunication here?
1: Yeah. As you know results go, as we all look up, Nikki, we're seeing some things different. Right. Yeah, so.
2: A lot.
6: We have good common sense. Yeah. I think we can think for ourselves.
1: I think we have common sense.
6: Right.
1: I don't know about you.
6: Right. Yeah, it seems like you just kind of covering for the man a little
1: exactly.
6: bit.
1: Exactly.
6: You know,
1: or they're paying you to cover. Hey,
6: his
1: listen.
6: His actions speak.
1: Let's talk about Ray J, y'all. So Ray J made a statement.
2: Mm-hmm.
1: And he said something about Chris Brown. What did he say? Chris was better than Usher?
6: Not only did he say Chris was better than Usher, he said Chris was 50 times better than Usher.
2: What?
7: I would give Chris number 1, 2, 3, 4, 5. I give Usher number 6. I give Chris the whole top 5.
8: Whole top 5.
7: Yeah. But it's not Usher and Chris Brown on the same like level.
9: No.
7: It doesn't work like that. But even if I didn't know either one of them, Chris Brown is
9: what?
7: 50 times better than Usher.
2: Wow.
1: Yeah. Chris Brown is 50 times better?
6: 50 times is crazy.
1: Nah.
2: Yeah, 50 is a lot.
6: Right, though? There's been a lot of conversation about this like King of R&B thing that's been going on. And so I guess he decided to give his 2 cents. Since Ray J said it, I know it can't be true.
1: Okay.
6: I know it ain't true if Ray J said it.
2: Yeah.
1: I mean, like, vocally, who do y'all think is better?
6: Vocally
1: is better.
6: I think Usher probably better.
1: I do, too. I think Usher's vocally is better.
6: Mm. Yeah.
1: Okay.
6: I think all around, talent-wise, I think Chris Brown probably edge him out.
1: Is he?
6: Yeah, I think so.
1: What, you mean because he's dancing?
6: Dancing. I think Chris Brown is a strong singer. I don't think he's a better singer. I think he's a good singer.
1: Mm-hmm.
6: Yeah.
2: And as far as putting on shows and performing in front of the audience,
6: right.
2: I give the edge to Chris Brown.
6: Creativeness.
2: Okay. Yeah.
6: I think creativeness-wise, Chris Brown probably...
1: Speaking of
6: creative.
1: Creativeness at a show, anybody see Usher give the cherries to Gilbert Arenas' ex-wife, Laura Govan?
6: Yeah, I did see that.
1: And everybody said, you talk about doing the most and trying to have a pick-me attitude like what she did. You didn't see it, JJ?
2: No, I didn't see that
1: okay.
2: one.
1: Some
2: wow.
1: men some men enjoyed seeing it.
6: Yeah.
1: Some men enjoyed it. Yeah.
6: I did see
1: and
6: it.
1: And now some people are like, Gilbert's going to talk about his baby mama the way she went with them cherries.
6: Wow. I think I like Keith Lee and his wife a little moment better than hers, but, you know.
1: Yeah. But everybody says she was trying to do a moment like Keith Lee's wife.
2: Yeah, oh, really?
1: Yeah, that's trying to do too much. Yeah. Finally, though, can we talk about this? You know, they will stop. They will never stop talking about Michael Jordan and LeBron James.
2: It won't never end. No, it won't never, never end. It will never end, man. So, man, they sat down, man. You know, they were just comparing, you know, who's the GOAT? Who's the GOAT? That's going to always be the discussion. Well, you know, when they lose, I think people are wondering why they, you know, use it so different.
10: Heard Michael Jordan here in the midst of the celebration. What are you saying to the other players, Mike?
11: All you can do is wish them good luck. I mean, you know, we fought hard. You know, they were the better team.
8: We went to a 7-game series. What more can we ask for? You know, we want to be where they are, but we still got to win our turn. We're still trying to improve our team. They were the better team, and they played better today.
9: What's your emotion now, Michael? Sadness, frustration?
8: You know, sadly, I'm disappointed, you know, because I wanted to go further. But I got to accept the season that we played. We had a good season. We got this far. We got to look forward to next season. That's the only thing we can do.
9: Gave it a hell of a run.
8: Thank you.
11: And our season has been derailed all season with just like injuries and guys in and out. And, you know, I talked about it all year. He was around us all year. I said, it's hard to say who we are, what we can be, because we have yet to be whole. I think we was only probably whole maybe one or two times this year. And I know one of them was during the in-season tournament. We got whole and we showed what he's capable of doing. But we was just hit with injuries after injuries after injuries. And, you know, it's just hard to, you know, it's hard to come back from that.
1: What's the difference?
2: The difference.
1: One was more positive.
2: Yeah.
1: Focused on the positive, gave credit to the other team.
2: Gave credit to the other team. He stayed. Now, and it's a video that going viral, man, where when LeBron lose, he goes straight to the locker room.
1: Wow.
2: He don't congratulate. He don't shake him up. So, you know, that's how the difference is right there.
1: Right. Wow. Coming up, everybody. Coming up next, we got to talk about some DMs, all right? It's Didi in the morning. Turning up the morning. Mobile's R&B and throwbacks, 104.1 WDLT. 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
1: 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Here we go, WKRG News 5.
16: It's your Right Now traffic, and as we take a look at our traffic conditions around the Mobile area this morning, we're dealing with a disabled vehicle that's causing some delays on I-10 westbound between Government Boulevard and Theodore Dawes Road. That's between mile marker 15 and mile marker 13 on westbound I-10, so be aware of that as you make your morning commute. In the meantime, though, we are looking good on I-65. We're also looking good on I-165, and the Bayway and the Causeway look pretty good as well. So in pretty good shape along Airport Boulevard as well as Spring Hill Avenue. I'm Stacey Knowles, Right Now Traffic.
17: I'm meteorologist John Nodar with the News 5 First Alert Storm Team. Partly cloudy, becoming mostly sunny today with a high near 90 and low humidity. Mild mid-60s tonight, then another sunny, warm day tomorrow. Higher humidity and a few showers Wednesday. Lots of rain and thunderstorms Thursday through the weekend.
18: Good morning, I'm Shimani Baker for WKRG News 5. President Donald Trump will make a trip to Mobile a week from today. According to the organization Trump 47, the president will host a midterm campaign rally at the U.S. Mitchell Center next Friday night, October 2nd, beginning at 6 o'clock. The president is expected to campaign for Senate candidate Barry Moore and Alabama governor candidate Tommy Tuberville. Tickets are free for next week's visit, but you have to get them in advance online. Another deadly accident involving an Amtrak train, the most recent, happened just before 11 o'clock yesterday morning near Bellengrave Road in Theodore. The train was headed east toward downtown Mobile when it hit a car. Police say the car went around a crossing gate and that the man and woman inside were killed immediately. Operation Clean Sweep is returning this Saturday in Mobile County. People can bring furniture, clothing, and appliances to the Irvington landfill off Half Mile Road and dispose of it for free. For WKRG News 5, I'm Shimani Baker.
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2: 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All right, y'all. Good morning. It's WDLT. All right. Good morning. It's DD in the Morning. Looking for Trey G right now to find out what's trending with Trey.
3: Hey, Jacquees is trending. It looks like he was arrested overnight for DUI.
2: Oh, I did see that.
3: Yep. Looks like he was arrested for DUI and battery on an officer and resisting arrest charges as well. So he got himself into some hot water, most definitely.
4: Oh, man.
2: Dang, Jacquees. Did I also see who else got arrested? Didn't somebody else get arrested?
3: Was it Kiki Wyatt, I believe?
2: Yeah, Kiki Wyatt and her husband. Yeah.
3: I heard that she put like a gun out the window or something like that, if I'm not mistaken.
2: Right, right. Yeah, did Offset get arrested too?
3: Offset?
2: Maybe that kind of sound familiar. Or somebody.
3: That do sound familiar.
2: Quavo? But,
3: no, I don't think it was Quavo. I think it might have been. If anybody, it might have been Offset.
2: Damn, he said if anybody. I'm like, somebody else got him. Like, it was a lot of arrests I saw. But yeah, Kiki Wyatt and her boyfriend.
4: And did you see Kiki mugshot? Scary.
3: Yeah. Oh, God.
4: Scary.
3: Aye, aye, aye.
4: Ain't no way I date her.
3: Aye, aye, aye.
4: Man, imagine being late to pick up Kiki.
3: Oh, no.
4: Ain't no way.
2: Now, we talking about Kiki Wyatt,
4: y'all. Too.
2: God. All right, listen, coming up, a listener sent in my DMs and needs some advice about their enabling parents. Parents and slacking ass older brother. That's all the way. It's DD in the Morning. Mo Bills, R&B, and Throwbacks, 104.1 WDLT.

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0: Old Bills, R&B, and throwbacks. 104.1 WDLT. Hey, good morning. It's Dee Dee in the morning. Trey G's with me and also comedian JJ Williamson. Guys, got something for you this morning.
1: Uh-oh.
0: Got a problem. Let's hit it.
2: Goes down in the field. On Dee Dee in the morning.
0: Lady says, hey, Dee Dee. My husband and I are retired, and we recently made a big decision that has, she said, divided our family. Our 32-year-old son has been living with us for years. She said he struggled to find direction in his life and still isn't financially stable, but we went on, decided to help him. She said, we decided to give him a small down payment for his first home. She says, Dee Dee, we've given him $13,000 as a down payment. They're retired. She said they're retired and stuff, so they got money. They probably got a nice 401k or something.
3: Yes.
0: So anyway, they gave the son. She said, we gave him $13,000 as a down payment for a new home. She says, when our 27-year-old daughter found out, she was furious.
1: How old was she?
0: 27. He's 32. Okay. She said, my daughter's married. She's got two kids and has worked hard to build a stable life, but she got upset. She said, we've always gone the extra mile for her brother while expecting her to figure out things on her own. She says, since then, Dee Dee, my daughter has become distant and barely talks to us.
1: Dang.
0: From our point of view, she says, we were helping the child who needed it most.
1: Right.
0: From hers, she said, my daughter thinks we're rewarding failure and overlooking success. And she says, now we're wondering, were we helping our son or were we being unfair to our daughter?
1: Ooh. That is a good
0: one. Uh-huh.
3: Dang.
0: They gave $13,000 to the older brother.
3: Yeah.
0: Who, as she said, ain't had no direction.
1: Right.
0: Yeah. He ain't got it together. But her 27-year-old daughter got two kids married and trying to make a life for herself. And the mom and them gave the brother over here $13,000 as a down payment, but ain't gave her nothing. She and her husband.
1: Right.
0: And so now the daughter's like, so what do y'all think?
3: I mean, I know the daughter may be a little pissed, man, but you know, I don't know why we treat the males.
0: Do we?
3: Like we ain't gonna never get our life together. And I don't know why we always assume it takes the men longer. And sometimes it does.
1: No.
3: But the daughter already had things or her direction in order, man. She's married, got a significant other, man. They doing
0: two
3: well.
0: Kids, yeah.
3: And then the son, I mean, you know, it just took a minute. Now, I don't know if I would have gave him
1: $13,000.
3: I mean, yeah, that's a lot.
0: How
3: a
0: much
3: nice
0: you
3: look.
0: Giving? It's your son. He's trying to get a house. What you going to do? JJ, I give you a good two.
3: I might give you $1,500. I might give it. It depends on. And then at 32, man, if you showing signs that you are finally in the right path, you getting some, you know, I give you a little change. But if you're not showing nothing, I'm not going to give you nothing.
0: So were they wrong? I mean, because the daughter's, I can see the daughter is upset.
1: Right.
3: Yeah. I ain't going to say they wrong. I don't think I think that was a nice little lump sum. I mean, I would have gave my
0: JJ,
3: daughter something.
0: Hold on a second. JJ stuck on the sum.
3: The sum.
1: The money.
0: Yeah,
1: the money.
0: He stuck on the money. JJ's like, I don't care which kid you gave it to. You gave a lot of money.
3: A lot of money.
0: You know? That's all he worried about. Yeah, Trey, what you think?
4: I'm going to go with the daughter on this one.
0: Mm-hmm.
4: Yeah, I got to go with the daughter on
3: you
4: this
3: gonna
4: one.
3: You going to be a little pissed?
4: Yeah, I'm going to be mad. I'm going to be upset because I feel like my mama kind of did this and my daddy. They did this for my sister and me. Mm-hmm. You know what I'm saying? I feel like for my sister, they was there a lot more for her. Like, they showed her more favoritism. Anytime she would do anything, she was like the golden child.
0: Mm-hmm.
4: You know what I'm saying? She would get a car. They post it on Instagram and be like, oh, my baby got a car. I got a car. You ain't posted on Instagram.
1: Oh.
4: She needed something. They was there for her. They, you know, like everything just was given to my sister, I feel like. So I get where the sister in this situation is coming from. She feels like y'all could have gave me that same kind of upstart. Y'all could have gave me that same kind of push. That y'all gave to him, you know?
0: You know what? My mama had five kids. Wasn't nobody a favorite. We all got the same thing when we got of a certain age. 18, she gave us an alarm clock, a blanket, two pots and pans, and a fork and knife. Get out.
4: Damn.
0: There was no favoritism.
3: Nuh-uh.
0: She didn't give none of us nothing.
3: When y'all was kids, y'all had the same toy. Y'all all play with it.
0: Shut up. Yeah, I'd have it for 5 minutes, and then my brother Damon would get it for 5 minutes.
3: Oh, Lord. Mama Damon had for 10.
0: Yeah. My mama was like, ain't none of y'all my favorites.
3: Oh, God.
0: Trey, that's funny. What y'all think about this, though? It's kind of interesting because I've heard this a lot when it comes to some families. Some feel like, wow, my parents are really taking care of this one, but they ain't helping me. And I have a girlfriend who says that all the time. She felt like her mother was always harder on her, but you know what her mother told her?
1: Huh.
0: I knew you were going to make a way. I knew you had it.
4: And I get that.
0: Some parents can tell which child is
4: right. And
0: is that one.
4: And I get that, but if I had that extra little boost, oh my God, do you know how much that would have helped?
0: Yeah, but you wouldn't be as successful as you are today. You would look for that handout, Trey.
4: Stop.
0: Because let me tell you something. Sometimes when they give you that handout a lot, you don't have that same drive, that same hunger to succeed.
4: Sure.
0: Right? You know what I mean?
3: Amen to that.
0: So, I mean, because again, with my mama not giving me nothing,
4: yo,
0: I had to make it happen.
3: Yeah.
4: Or it wouldn't even make me not have the same drive. It would have been like, okay, well, you know, she see me trying, let me try harder.
0: Yeah,
4: it could have had the reverse effect on it.
0: All right, what y'all think about this? Here is a woman. She says she and her husband are retired. They made a big decision. It's divided their family. They gave him $13,000 as a down payment on a house. Well, their daughter, who's 27, married with two kids, found out. And she's mad because she's been working her butt off. And she's like, why y'all do that? Was she being unfair to the daughter or just helping the son? What are y'all thoughts on this right now?
4: Ooh.
0: And have you experienced something like that in your own family with your parents, okay? 833, talk to Dee Dee.
3: That's 833-825-5233.
0: It's Dee Dee in the morning. Turning up the morning. 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
0: 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Here we go, WKRG News 5.
8: It's your Right Now traffic, and as we take a look at our traffic conditions around the Mobile area this morning, we're dealing with a disabled vehicle that's causing some delays on I-10 westbound between Government Boulevard and Theodore Dawes Road. That's between mile marker 15 and mile marker 13 on westbound I-10, so be aware of that as you make your morning commute. In the meantime, though, we are looking good on I-65. We're also looking good on I-165, and the Bayway and the Causeway look pretty good as well. Also in pretty good shape along Airport Boulevard as well as Spring Hill Avenue. I'm Stacy Knowles, Right Now Traffic.
9: I'm meteorologist John Nodar with the News 5 First Alert Storm Team. Partly cloudy, becoming mostly sunny today with a high near 90 and low humidity. Mild mid-60s tonight, then another sunny, warm day tomorrow. Higher humidity and a few showers Wednesday. Lots of rain and thunderstorms Thursday through the weekend.
10: Good morning, I'm Shimani Baker for WKRG News 5. President Donald Trump will make a trip to Mobile a week from today. According to the organization Trump 47, the president will host a midterm campaign rally at the U.S. Mitchell Center next Friday night, October 2nd, beginning at 6 o'clock. The president is expected to campaign for Senate candidate Barry Moore and Alabama governor candidate Tommy Tuberville. Tickets are free for next week's visit, but you have to get them in advance online. Another deadly accident involving an Amtrak train, the most recent, happened just before 11 o'clock yesterday morning near Bellengrave Road in Theodore. The train was headed east toward downtown Mobile when it hit a car. Police say the car went around a crossing gate and that the man and woman inside were killed immediately. Operation Clean Sweep is returning this Saturday in Mobile County. People can bring furniture, clothing, and appliances to the Irvington landfill off Half Mile Road and dispose of it for free. For WKRG News 5, I'm Shimani Baker.
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1: All right, listen, it's Didi of the morning. DMs be, I mean, y'all be sending stuff to me. So a woman basically says she and her husband are retired, and they have a 32-year-old son that came to live with them.
2: Yeah.
1: And she said he ain't got his life together. She said this, and he didn't get his life together, but he's trying now. So she and her husband decided to give him $13,000 as a down payment on a new home to help out. Well, their 27-year-old daughter, who's married with kids and everything and got her life together and working hard, the daughter got mad. So she's trying to figure out, are they wrong, right?
2: Mm.
1: So let's see what y'all think. Hey, good morning. Who's this?
3: This is Jackie.
1: Jackie, who's wrong in this? The daughter's upset. What do you think about this? What should this woman do?
3: I think a lot of things. I think the parents, they can do what they want with their money.
1: Mm-hmm.
3: They worked hard. They're retired.
1: True.
3: That's their decision to make.
2: Facts.
3: But also, oftentimes, parents pay for the daughter's wedding. Did they pay for her wedding? Because she's married.
1: Good point.
3: Did they pay for that?
1: Uh-huh.
3: Also, if the son hasn't been successful in life, why would you pay for a down payment for his house?
1: Right.
3: I would get him an apartment, get him out of there. If he could keep it, he could keep it. If he can't, that's his business.
1: Right.
2: Yo.
1: That's a good point, though.
2: That
1: I don't know.
2: Real.
1: Clearly, they wanted him out bad and wanted to act like they supported him.
3: Yeah. He's got to go.
1: Right.
3: He has to go.
1: Yeah,
3: I get the daughter being upset about it because it's hard. When you work hard, it's hard out here. When you work hard and then somebody gets something handed to them, it feels like a punch in the gut.
1: Yeah, it does.
2: They coddling him. That's what it is.
1: You're so right. Thank you so much for your call, and we appreciate you listening, okay? Thank you.
4: This is Debbie.
1: Hey, Debbie.
2: Deal.
1: Okay.
4: Hey, what's going on,
2: Big
4: baby?
2: Deal.
1: All right, Debbie, what you think about this? The parents sat up there and gave this man $13,000 as a down payment. Well, the 27-year-old daughter with two kids and a husband is sitting over there who's making it work, though. She's mad, and they ain't really talking to the parents, right?
2: It worked.
1: And so they're trying to figure out, you know, what was wrong in this. What do you think about the situation?
4: Okay, so as a parent with kids, more than one, you help the one that's hurting. You're proud of the one that made it.
1: Mm-hmm.
4: And not only that, my mom always told me, when you got a man, you don't need no help.
1: Mm-hmm.
4: He is the help.
1: I've heard that too.
4: You cling to your husband and leave your parents. So if the mama and the daddy was rich, they would have gave her $13,000 and shut her mouth too.
2: Damn.
4: But they helped the one who's hurting. That, as a parent, that's just what you do.
2: Mm-hmm. Yeah.
1: Okay.
2: But see, I think she was more so meaning like before she got married. She was more so, to me, she was more so saying like, hey, before I got married and before I did all this stuff, built my own family, y'all could have helped me a little bit more.
5: Right.
2: You know what I'm saying? Yeah.
4: Maybe they didn't have it at that time.
1: Right. Good point.
4: They didn't have their financial status at that time.
1: Mm-hmm.
2: Y'all could have went and found it.
1: Good point.
2: Yeah.
1: Well, you know
2: y'all could have went and found
4: it. Beat up the parent. You can't beat up the parent for sharing the money how they see fit.
1: Right,
4: with
1: their money. Yeah, I get it. Thank you so much for your call. I appreciate it. What's wrong, JJ?
5: I was going to say, well, hey, if you ain't have it back then, hey, what that interest is by now?
2: What's the interest on it?
5: By now. Come on.
2: Yeah, come on.
1: All right. Hey, thanks. Good morning. Hi, who's this?
6: Hi, Didi. This is Erin.
1: Okay, Erin, you hear what's going on. Here is a woman, and she says she and her husband are retired, okay? And their 32-year-old son came to live back at home because he can't get his life together. But he's really, really trying now. And so he wants to move out, get his own home. So they gave him $13,000 as a down payment. Well, the sister, her daughter, who's 27 and married with two kids, got mad and was like, damn, look what y'all doing. So the woman wants to know, you know, were they helping their son or were they being unfair to their daughter? Because the daughter's mad now. What you think?
6: Honestly, Didi, I think both. I think y'all were helping y'all son and being unfair to your daughter. So the reason why I say that is because, yes, your son is finally, you know, showing signs that he wants to, you know, be more responsible about his life. So you're trying to give him a boost. But then you do have to remember your other child is successful. Now, I don't agree with the $13,000, but we also don't know the terms of what we need in today's economy to
2: That's
6: get
2: real.
6: Out of the house. And he's 32, so he needs to go. But I feel like they could have showed the daughter some type of love or appreciation. Like, hey, we are still thinking about you. We're proud that you have, you know, made your way in life. I just feel they should have showed some type of gratitude toward the daughter or something versus just giving him, you know, that amount and not their daughter. And then we don't know how it was presented to her. Who knows if the brother got on the phone and, you know, hey, what parents gave me, they gave me. We don't know how it was given to her to even upset her in that way. So I really think both, maybe they could have sat down with them both and had a discussion of how they were going to do this, or we just don't know. But I really think I think $13,000 is a little much. Maybe he could have worked and came up with half.
1: Mm-hmm. I think that is half. Look, in this day and age, trying to put down on a home, that's half. They gave him half.
6: They gave him half.
1: Yeah, I think that's half.
6: Yeah, so maybe she didn't get the full synopsis of everything, but I kind of think they did a little of both. They could have gave the daughter something. Okay. So that's just my opinion.
1: All right. Well, thank you. We love your opinion. Thank you for calling in. We appreciate you. Hey, listen, you hear what's going on? Somebody hit me up. She's like, they retired. She and her husband are retired. Their 32-year-old son came back to live at home. He ain't been worth nothing now for a while, but now he's trying to get out and get his own. So they gave him $13,000 as a down payment on a home. The 27-year-old daughter is mad because she's like, I'm married with two kids. Why ain't you help me?
5: Right.
1: She says, were we helping our son or were we being unfair to our daughter? What do y'all think about it? 833, talk to Dee Dee.
5: That's 833-825-5233.
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1: Good morning, DD in the morning. You already know it goes down, right? It goes down in the DM.
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3: On DD in the morning.
1: All right, so a lady basically has hit me up, and she says she and her husband are retired.
4: Yeah.
1: Their 32-year-old son came to live back home with them, and she said, you know, he's never really quite got his life together. You know, we had no direction for a long time, but now he wanted to buy a home, so she and her husband, they helped him. They gave him a $13,000 down payment.
4: Damn.
1: Well, the 27-year-old daughter of hers, his sister, is upset. Mm-hmm. She says, the sister is like, wait a minute, why you help him out? And the sister's married with two kids and a husband, and right. The mom is like, wait, what? So the daughter is feeling slighted, you guys.
4: Yeah.
1: So we want to know, what are your thoughts on the situation? You think the mama was wrong? Was she helping out her son and not looking out for the daughter? Like, what was going on? What are your thoughts? Good morning. Who's this?
5: This is Mathis.
1: Mm-hmm. Hi, Mathis.
5: Mathis from New York.
1: Hey, Mathis. It's Mathis from New York, y'all. Mathis, all right, yes, what are your thoughts on this? What do you think?
5: All right, so check this out. First of all, you got to be part of the family. You know what I'm saying? If the older brother is doing a little harder, you got to help them out. But I'm sure if she got two kids and a husband, the grandparents have been there for diapers. They've been there for baby showers. They've been there for the wedding. They've been there for...

0: 33.
1: Yeah,
0: you know what I'm saying? It's 2026. You cannot be living at home and trying to get a wife, and you living at home with your mama. It ain't working.
2: Let me ask this, though. Do you feel like you'll be throwing $13,000 down the drain? Just because he going to come back.
0: No. No, listen, you can't. I would pay anything for my kids. It ain't
2: That's
0: throwing
2: real.
0: Down the drain.
2: That's
0: it's
2: real.
0: Giving them an opportunity.
2: That's
0: you
2: real.
0: You know what I'm saying?
1: Yeah.
0: I've had my parents give me money for this and I blew it. You know what I'm saying? On a car, on the radio or something like that. Mm. But, you know, my oldest brother, he did his thing. But he don't look at me any different.
1: Mm.
0: Just because he went to the Army, got his kids, got his family. And I looked up him like, man, I need to do that.
2: Nah,
0: and that just
2: sense.
0: Gives me motivation to keep doing the right thing.
1: Well, thank you.
2: Yeah. Nah, that makes sense.
1: Thank
2: makes
1: you.
2: Sense.
1: I appreciate your call. We definitely appreciate your call. Thank you for listening, all right? Thank you. Thank you, 50 Cent. Hey, listen. Someone say, hey, Curtis. All right, listen. We appreciate all the calls this morning. He listens to our show all the time.
2: Yeah.
1: And I just want to tell him. Okay.
2: It's all right.
1: If you couldn't get through on the phone line, I got to shut it down. If you couldn't get through on the phone lines, you know what you could do? Hit me up at Didi in the morning. Turning up the morning. Mobile's R&B and Throwbacks, 104.1 WDOT.

0: 104.1 WDLT. All right, let's get right to the hot topics because did anybody hear what Shaq's ex-wife, Shawnee Henderson, said about the NBA? Did anybody hear what she said about all the men in the NBA?
1: Uh-oh.
0: Yeah. Oh, it's controversial now. Everybody's starting to wonder. And if you are married to an NBA player, you may want to turn off the radio. Let's get into it now.
2: Here we go. Let her cook.
3: 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Only on Didi in the Morning.
0: First, can we talk about Stephen A. Smith? Anybody hear the story that Stephen A. is defending Shaq? You know, last week it came out that Shaq actually received, like, something special
1: FBI
0: from...
1: FBI honorary badge.
0: Yeah, an honorary badge from Cash Patel.
1: Right.
0: Everybody is... You know, they feel like he's a joke, by the way. Cash Patel, yeah. The head of the FBI.
1: Yeah.
0: Well, anyway, so people were criticizing Shaq for actually taking something from this administration. Here is what Stephen A. Smith had to say.
4: What do you want Shaq to do? Spit in the FBI director's face? I mean, where that gonna get you? Arrested? Incarcerated? It's the director of the FBI. I love how everybody's sticking out their chest acting like they would do some shit. He's the director of the FBI. That's who he is. So let's get that out the way first. Secondly, wouldn't that make him a federal employee? So since anybody perceived as working under the stewardship of Donald Trump is somebody to abhor, well, what does that make black people that's working in the federal government then? Because they're under his administration? Of course, there's nothing wrong with them. Shaq has been associated with law enforcement all his adult life. A marshal, a wannabe cop, wannabe FBI agent, knows law enforcement all over the country. I'm here to tell you that right now. He's supposed to ignore the director of the FBI.
5: Mm-hmm. Yeah, he is.
1: Yeah, he is. I was just going to say, he is.
0: Yeah, you can. You can decline.
5: Yeah.
0: You can say you're busy.
5: Nobody's asking him to assault the man. You act like we want him to go to jail for putting his hand, spit on him. Nobody's asking him to do that. We just saying you shouldn't be associating yourself with such a hateful administration.
0: Mm-hmm. And when he talks about the black ones who are part of that, I thought Doge got rid of everybody.
5: Right.
0: Remember, and there were a lot of folks, black folks, that got fired from their jobs. Remember that? They laid off so many workers. Right. I mean, I don't know about that, Stephen A.
5: And, of course, there are people still under the administration, black people, that still have to do what they have to do. Nobody's saying do any of that. But it's like, come on, bro. You know exactly what's going on.
0: He does. And again, if people can sit there and decline going to the White House, some of these players and stuff, then you can decline taking something from Cash.
1: Absolutely. Right.
0: Let's move on and talk about Cameron, though. And he's here saying what? That Jay-Z wants to do the halftime show, huh?
5: He adding a little common sense into the conversation. He might have been listening to this show right here, because Didi, I know you had said this before, but he's saying now all of a sudden it's kind of suspicious that Jay-Z can't find nobody to do the halftime show.
6: So niggas can't find a light to do the Super Bowl. Word.
7: Yeah.
6: God. So out of all the artists in the world, the year that you got your masters back from Reasonable Doubt, the year you sell out Yankee Stadium three nights in a row, the year that you were in Paris and Europe and all these places doing tours right now, nobody could find time for that. I just might have to do it myself. I don't know.
7: He's struggling finding talent.
6: I don't know what I'm going to do. I just got to have to end up doing this myself. Come on, Jay. Nick. We can see you. Just say you've been lining this up for 3.5 years. And I'm not knocking it.
7: Yeah.
6: That's what I would do, too.
7: Yeah.
6: I would do the same thing.
1: Can make a little sense
0: I
1: on
0: love
1: that
0: names.
1: One, though.
0: He does.
1: He makes sense he on that. Sense. Yeah. Yeah. Like you said, man, all these artists, you can't find
0: nobody. Stop.
1: Nobody, dude. Come on, Jigga.
5: I might just have to do it myself.
1: Right.
0: Yeah.
1: Did you ask Blue?
5: Right.
0: She's busy.
1: Did you ask your wife?
0: Right.
1: Come on, man.
0: Wow.
1: Her sister. Man.
0: Finally, can I tell y'all, I saw this the other day and I said, boy, if you are married to an NBA player, this was not what you wanted to hear. So Shaq's ex, Shawnee Henderson now, I come out and says, Grant Hill was the only faithful man in the NBA that she knew of while she was married to Shaq. She said he was a true family man who didn't embarrass his woman.
7: Mm.
0: She said, but he was the only faithful man in the NBA that she knew of while married to Shaq. I said, my God, now, that's messed up.
1: Yeah, that's messed up.
0: It got
1: to be some more players, man, that got a good heart, man, that's truly committed.
0: I'd like to meet him, too. I would love to see him, because she's.
5: What about Doug Christie? Jackie Christie's husband.
0: You know what? He probably is.
1: I think Doug.
0: He's been scared straight. He's been scared into.
1: Hey, Jackie will go in the tunnel and fight you. So you, I know damn well you ain't cheating on Jackie.
5: Nah, for real.
0: If you are, I just feel sorry for Savannah.
5: Uh-oh.
0: Don't listen to her.
1: Yeah, don't listen.
0: Jordan Woods, who just got married. Good luck with you. Coco Jones, y'all good luck.
1: Yeah, please, Coco.
0: Y'all good luck with them, man.
1: Damn,
5: Normani.
0: Good luck.
5: Normani.
0: Good luck.
5: I know she go with a football player, but still, man.
0: Damn, man. But that's okay. That's what Shawnee says, what she saw of. So good luck to, okay. Hey, listen. How about this? Coming up, we got cash. We got cash for you, $1,000. Get ready to answer 10 questions correctly and win this morning. It's Dee Dee in the Morning. Mo Bills, R&B, and throwbacks, 104.1 WDLT. 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
9: 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Hi, I'm Felicia from WGOK. 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

0: Apple Explosion with Fred Hammond at 6 p.m. at Ladd People Stadium. Praise up with Fred Hammond. Then Friday, October 2nd, is the HBCU Fest. It's Shuvy, baby. Juvenile. And your boy Webby turning up at Ladd People Stadium starting 6 p.m. And then Saturday, the football game is on the field. It's going down. Featuring the Alabama A&M Bulldogs getting it on with the Jackson State Tigers. Ladd People Stadium, 6 p.m. And in the stands, it's the Sonic Boom and the marching maroon and white. 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
1: All right, y'all, good morning. It's WDLT.
2: It's DD in the morning looking for Trey. All right, let's find Trey because I need to find out what's trending this morning.
3: Hey, so the VMAs are trending. You know, the VMAs came on last night.
2: I watched it.
4: Yeah, I watched a little bit of it.
2: I watched a little bit. Madonna opened it up.
4: Yeah. Did you see
2: what, that booty?
4: That booty.
2: She even had padding on the back and on the outside. I don't know what's going on. Really? Her and Sabrina Carpenter. I love Sabrina Carpenter.
5: I love her too.
2: I like her.
3: Madonna, like 68?
2: Something. I don't know. Somewhere like that.
3: Well, I mean, she won Artist of the Year last night. She had 11 nominations. She led all nominees and she won and took home 7 Moon Men last night. Madonna's still at her sweeping Moon Men.
4: Yes,
3: she is.
4: Right?
3: That is insane. Best Hip Hop went to Cardi B and Kalani for Safe. And then Best R&B went to Bruno Mars. I Just Might. A really great night, I guess, for the VMAs.
4: I enjoyed Snoop as a host.
2: Yeah, I didn't.
4: You didn't? Mm-hmm. I thought he was cool.
3: Damn. Dee don't like nothing to do with that man.
4: Dang. His punchlines hit. Yeah. I mean, he was quick with him.
2: Hey, we ruined a woman's career. What was her name? Chrisette Michelle. Because she sang for Trump. He did something else for Trump, too. Let's continue that same energy that you have with her and you have with him.
3: Dee said, was his best friend Trump there?
2: No, I'm still going to remember that. Listen, coming up, we got $1,000 for you. $1,000 is yours. Answer 10 questions correctly and win the cash this morning at 833. Talk to Dee.
4: That's 833-825-5233.
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0: All right, y'all, good morning. It's WDLT.
1: All right, good morning. It's Dee Dee in the Morning with Trey G and comedian J.J. Williamson.
2: Uh-huh.
1: Appreciate you listening this morning.
2: And
1: now, J.J. says he has nicknames for people on the job,
2: on
1: Trey.
2: The job.
1: So that means he got a nickname for us, and I just want to know what my nickname is.
2: Yeah.
1: What's my nickname?
2: Your nickname is...
1: don't say a Chewbacca. Oh, lamp.
2: Lamp. Because you tall and always lit up.
3: Oh, God.
2: Yeah, your nickname is Lamp right
3: lamp
2: now.
3: Lamp.
2: Man,
3: right.
2: So, you know, a lot of people be at work, man. You know, you be walking around, looking around at your coworkers, man, and you mumbling and saying things about them behind their back.
1: Damn.
2: You know, you got nicknames for them.
1: All right.
2: You got nicknames for certain coworkers that work on your job. And I'm sure a lot of y'all can relate to this.
1: Mm-hmm.
2: You got a coworker who nickname is Cordless. Cordless.
1: They don't ever have their cord to charge their phone.
2: They don't never have or they only work for 2 hours.
3: Oh, damn.
2: So the battery, they're going to die. They're going to die. Here's another one right here, man, called Muffler. It's one in your job that's called Muffler because they always exhausted.
1: Oh, Lord.
2: They always exhausted, man.
1: I'd be a muffler this morning.
2: You'd be a muffler? Now, I think now this one right here, used to be me right here. Call me Kit Kat.
3: Okay.
2: Call me Kit Kat because I'm always taking a break.
3: Oh, Lord.
2: I'm taking a break. Here's another one that you probably can call somebody
1: break.
2: At
1: Wait,
2: work.
1: Hold on. Give me a break. Break me off a piece of that Kit Kat
2: bar.
1: That's why you're Kit Kat?
2: Yeah, I'm Kit Kat because I'm always wanting a break right
3: Come
2: here.
3: On, Kit
2: Here's
3: Kat.
2: Another one. It's somebody at your job probably called Sensor Light. Sensor light only works when someone walks past.
3: Shut up.
1: Hey,
3: I used to do that.
1: Yeah. Hey, when I used to be in my cubicle and the boss would walk by, I'd pull out there, act like I'm on the computer.
2: And then as soon as they walk by and be gone,
1: right.
2: Back to solitaire.
3: Yeah.
2: Back to solitaire. So these are just some cool nicknames for some of your coworkers. Here's somebody at your job probably called Seaweed.
1: Come on.
2: You want to know why?
1: Why?
2: Because they just floating around all day. They just floating around
1: seaweed.
2: Hey, seaweed. Okay. Here's another one right here. I think this one, DD, too. E.T.
3: Oh, God.
2: What? Always want to go home. Always want to go
1: home. I like that one. Look at E.T. over there.
2: E.T. right here, home. Man. I'm sure of one called Wheelbarrow.
1: What that
2: only
1: mean?
2: Works when pushed. Only work when pushed.
3: Hell
2: man,
3: no.
2: These are just some fun nicknames for some people that work at their job right here. Here's another one right here, man. It's called Butter Knife.
1: Butter Knife.
2: Not the sharpest tool in the box.
3: Damn.
1: But a butter knife.
2: But a butter knife.
3: Oh,
2: yeah.
3: Big dummy.
2: Yeah. Somebody named Birthday K. Because everyone got a piece.
3: Oh, damn.
1: Oh, wait a minute. Wait. Is that somebody who gets around on the job? What you mean?
2: Yeah.
3: Hello.
1: All right.
2: Hello. So these are just some fun nicknames for people that work in your industry with you.
1: Thank you for that, Trey.
2: Hey, Lamp.
1: JJ. All right. Thank you. I'm a lamp.
2: You're a lamp.
3: Lamp.
1: All right. Okay.
2: Tall
1: Thank
2: and
1: you.
2: Always on.
1: Thank you for that. God. All right. It's Dee Dee in the Morning. Mo Bills, R&B, and Throwbacks, 104.1 WDLT. 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

Purple Explosion with Fred Hammond at 6 p.m. at Ladd People Stadium. Praise up with Fred Hammond. Then Friday, October 2nd, is the HBCU Fest. It's Shuvy, baby. Juvenile. And your boy Webby turning up at Ladd People Stadium starting 6 p.m. And then Saturday, the football game is on the field. It's going down. Featuring the Alabama A&M Bulldogs getting it on with the Jackson State Tigers. Ladd People Stadium, 6 p.m. And in the stands, it's the Sonic Boom and the Marching Maroon and White. 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

this song wasn't really made, you know, to be a song. You know, it's more of a vibe. It's the lights low. It's the sexual infrastructure of lovemaking.

0: Mobile's R&B and throwbacks, 104.1 WDLT. Hey, it's Dee Dee in the morning, about to play the $1,000 minute game. All right. I know this happens in here. They said 50% of us, all right? Or, damn, yeah. 50. They said, They said nearly, well, I should say this, nearly one in five of us, I'll do it that way. We all have this one thing, especially on the job. We have this one thing that is our favorite. What is it? On the job, it's our favorite.
1: A coworker.
0: No. I know I'm yours, Trey. Thanks.
2: A jacket, a sweater.
0: No. Or something like that. It's on the job. You have a favorite. Generally, it's on the job.
1: Oh, a bathroom.
0: Mm-mm.
3: No.
0: Oh, yeah. Y'all go to the second floor.
1: You got a favorite bathroom that you use for sure.
2: Yeah, yeah.
3: Got a favorite at the job.
2: You don't want everybody on your floor to see your shoes.
0: Okay. Y'all ain't going to get it. I'm going to tell you what it is. And when I say it, you're going to agree. They said one in five of us all have a favorite pen.
2: Yeah, I do.
1: Yeah,
0: right. I do. When you at work and somebody like our producer Breeze will come and I'll have a pen and he'll take it. I'll be like, bring me my pen back.
2: Yo. He'll take it while he's talking to us.
0: Yes, I'm like, give me my pen. Or I'll look around the room. I'll go look through the building for my favorite pen. Yeah, I'm like, wait, that's my pen.
2: Even if I leave, I'm gonna call, hey Breeze, where that pen at? Where that pen at? I'm gonna have it on my desk in the morning.
0: Crazy. Ain't that funny though? Ain't that silly? Something that small, we all have a favorite
2: pen.
0: That's
2: real though.
0: That's real. Let's get into the game. Here we go, y'all.
4: It's time to boss up with a bag. You got the answers. We got that bread. $1,000 all for you with the $1,000 Minute Game. Exclusively on Dee Dee in the Morning.
0: Is this Derek?
5: Yes, ma'am.
0: Derek, how you doing?
1: Dee.
5: I'm all right. How about yourself?
0: Doing wonderful, Derek. Anybody want to talk to Derek? Find out a little bit about Derek's life.
1: Derek, who is your favorite sports team?
5: Cowboys, baby. Cowboys.
1: I know that's right. I know that's right, Derek. Damn. You got kids, anything like that?
5: Man, I got one son, man. That's it, man. Okay.
0: What? One and done?
1: That ain't nothing wrong with that.
5: One and done. One and done.
0: How old is he, Derek? It. Derek, how old is your son? He's
5: 12.
0: 12. Derek, you think you want more?
5: Oh, no. I don't want no more. Like, 12-year-old is expensive enough.
0: All right.
1: That'd be what a lot of them parents be saying once they have one. They'd be like, nah, I'm pretty much done.
0: Yeah. Anytime I talk to somebody, like, they'll say that. One and done.
5: I'll be 40 in 2 weeks, so now I'm done.
0: You don't want to start all birthday. Over. Yeah, you'll be done about 6 years.
2: Anytime somebody give you nine no's, he don't want no more. He said, no.
1: Are you married, Derek? You got a girl? You in a relationship? Anything like that?
5: Nah, man. I'm kidding.
1: Okay. Okay. All right.
0: That means he means it?
2: Yeah, for real.
0: Yeah. When he says what, JJ?
2: No.
0: Let's go.
6: DJ. JJ from the SIP.
7: Trey G.
1: Hey.
6: $20 bonus.
1: All right, Derek, I'm going to read you the 10 questions. If you don't know the answer, what you going to say, family?
5: Pass.
1: That's right. Then we're going to spin the block, answer it again, and we got to go fast. That sound like a plan?
5: Yes, sir.
1: And don't be scared to say pass, all right? First question. Name a cologne or perfume you love to smell.
5: Sauvage.
1: Name someone in your circle who will buy it for you.
5: My brother.
1: Name three artists on the song Run This Town off Jay-Z's Blueprint 3 album.
5: Pass.
1: What rapper's government name is Redrick Davis?
5: Gucci Mane.
2: Yeah.
1: If someone's birthday is October 23rd, what is their zodiac?
5: They are Scorpio.
2: Yeah.
1: How old is NBA baller Steph Curry?
5: Steph Curry, 38.
1: There you go. If someone was born in 1974, how old would they be in 2026?
5: 74, they will be... Oh, pass.
1: Who on the morning show almost had a custodial business? Trey G or JJ?
5: JJ.
2: Joe, dude.
1: What movie is this famous line from? My name is Sister Mary Clarence.
5: It's Friday. Pass.
1: Spell the word camouflage.
0: Dang.
1: All right. Not
0: y'all
1: bad
0: got
1: at
0: six,
1: all.
0: 6 out of 10.
1: Yeah, not
0: what
1: bad.
0: What you missed was this one. Name the three artists on the song Run This Town off the Blueprint 3 album, Jay-Z, Kanye, and Rihanna.
1: Yep.
0: If somebody was born in 1974, how old would they be in 2026? 51 or 52?
1: Yep.
0: Yeah. And then what movie is the famous line? My name is Sister Mary Clarence. That's from Sister Act.
1: Yeah.
0: So you missed that. And then you also didn't get to 10. So listen, 6 out of that, it would be $10 every correct answer. We added up to $60. Throw in the extra 20. You got $80, Derek.
1: Hey.
0: $80.
1: Hey. All right.
5: I'll take that.
0: All right. What's
2: wrong? Hey, real quick before you go, man, hit that no for me one more time.
5: No.
0: I love it. Do me a favor. Tell everybody the show that gave you a shot at $1,000.
1: Hey.
5: DD in the morning.
0: Turning up the morning. 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
1: All right, listen. Good morning. It's Dee Dee in the morning, and JJ is with me. Comedian JJ Williamson over there. Trey G. Guys, listen. I need to have a conversation with you. They came out with a list, and they said the top areas that black men rank number one in.
2: Okay. Oh, Lord.
1: All right. What's wrong, Dre? Why are you saying?
2: I don't want it to be a list full of struggle or something like that. Or, what is it? They trying to, what's the word? They trying to be funny.
1: No, ain't nobody trying to be funny.
2: Yeah, don't be trying to be funny
1: all
2: now.
1: Right, all right. Here it is. Top areas they say black men rank number one in the United States are business growth. Black men are ranking number one when it comes to business growth.
2: Like starting their own business?
1: Yeah, starting their own business. They said from 2017 to 2022, black men, I think they said starting businesses were up like 74%.
2: Hey, come on, entrepreneurship. Come on,
1: right? So I like that. Again, top areas, black men rank number one in the U.S., father involvement.
2: Yep,
1: They said father involvement. They were saying more black men have hands-on care when it comes to bathing, dressing the kid, helping with homework. Black men come in number one in the United States with doing that with their children.
2: And we still got to make sure that we are still blazing that trail.
1: Right?
2: Just because, man.
1: Right? But, for years we always heard that black men weren't involved in their kids' lives. Now you're finding out that was a lie.
2: Yeah.
1: Black men lead when it comes to that. Here's another one. Top areas, black men ranked number one in the U.S., military service.
2: Ooh, okay.
1: They said we make up 20% of the military
2: I can tell you why.
1: Why?
2: They be wanting that Hellcat when they get out. They be wanting that SRT. They be wanting that SRT when they get out.
3: Yeah.
2: Black, you know I ain't lying. They be wanting that SRT.
3: It don't take but a couple years in the service, and the next thing you know, they're going to reward you one. You going to wake up in the morning, how you here?
2: You stupid.
1: All right, here's another one they said. Top areas, black men ranked number one in the U.S., attractiveness.
2: Oh, wow. Okay.
1: According to what they're now saying, they said black male faces received higher average attractiveness compared to white and East Asian men.
2: I know that's right. Come on, black men.
1: When it comes to attractiveness, they say black men are winning in that. Okay,
2: come on, black man.
3: Now, Dee Dee, do you find me and Trey G in that category?
1: Yes, I do. I do. I think you guys are very attractive.
2: Thank
1: yes,
2: you
1: very I do.
2: Much. I find you in that category as well.
1: Thank you. I'm in the black male attractiveness.
2: Yeah. You are very handsome.
3: Especially when you don't shave. Oh, my God. Oh, my God.
2: Extremely handsome.
1: Okay. Wait a minute. Another area that black men rank number one in the U.S., NCAA basketball, they said.
3: Oh, come on now. Oh, yeah. We dominate.
1: Dominating the net.
3: Absolutely.
1: Mm-hmm.
3: That's my sport right there.
1: All right. And then the final area, they say black men rank number one in the U.S. Anybody got a guess? Mm. The final area that we
4: South Sport. Yeah.
1: No.
3: A fresh haircut.
1: Nope.
2: Fresh haircut? That's a good one.
3: That's a good one, though.
2: Get a line up on a Friday.
3: Yeah, for real. We're going to get that line. Every Friday.
2: Yeah.
3: If you booked up, hey, what you doing Thursday?
1: All right. Top area. Black men ranked number one in the U.S. is the final?
2: Fashion.
1: Rap music.
2: Ah, okay.
3: Oh, well, yeah.
2: That makes sense. Oh, that makes sense.
1: Rap music.
3: Yeah, we dominate
1: that. So there you
2: Absolutely.
1: Go. Business growth, father involvement, military service, attractiveness, NCAA basketball, and rap music is where black men rank number one in the United States.
2: Yeah. Okay. It's a lot of money in the rap game, so I can see that, too. Yep. That's a good one.
1: All right.
3: Not Come bad. On, now.
1: All right, there it is.
3: That's
1: I
3: us.
1: Salute y'all.
3: Thank you.
1: Right, it's Dee Dee in the morning. Mo Bills, R&B, and Throwbacks, 104.1 WDLT. 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
1: It is Monday. It's Didi in the Morning on this Monday, September 28th. Make sure, oh my gosh, you guys know in about a month we're going on the One Voyage cruise. That thing is crazy, ridiculous, and you need to be on it with us. All right, here's the deal. You got like 29 days to get your stuff together.
2: I saw online, man, somebody posted a video. It's people in line already.
1: Yeah, it's going to be this dope.
2: It's going to be that crazy.
1: Everybody's talking about it. 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I'm telling you, it's going to be a great time. That's all I can say. Get your tickets. Do something for yourself before the holidays roll around. Because you ain't going to have no money during the holidays. Boom. Not for yourself. It's going to be for everybody else. All right. Let's get into our hot topics, though, y'all. Because did you hear about the Jacksons? The family, the Jackson, Janet Jackson, Michael Jackson. They got a sister that nobody knew about. And now she's talking. Here we go.
3: Situations get sticky.
4: It's getting sticky, sticky, sticky.
3: Hot topics. Only on Didi in the Morning.
1: First, we got to talk about Rick Ross, though. Rick Ross, what was his girlfriend's name, Trey? What's his girlfriend's name he was messing with?
5: Jasma Kendricks.
1: Jasma, okay. Mm-hmm. He'd been with her, what, about 5-6 months?
5: Something like that.
1: So far that we know of, maybe.
5: Yeah, something like that.
1: Well, now the woman, she showed online, I saw it too, she posted online yesterday a busted lip.
5: Yo.
1: She posted this over the weekend, his girlfriend, and somebody mentioned to her something like, what did they say, you and Rick Ross something? What did they say?
5: Well, so they were commenting on how pretty she was. They was like, oh, I see what Rick Ross see in you. You know, the beauty that you have. And she was like, nah, sis, he saw a punching bag.
1: Yep.
5: He is what she commented back.
1: Yep. She showed everybody this busted lip and this and that. Well, it looks like Rick Ross baby mama, the first one, Tia Kemp, she doesn't believe it. Yeah, she's like, oh, no, no.
5: Yeah.
6: I just seen this shit in the blogs. Y'all keep tagging me in with this. I'm talking about somebody done bust her lip. No. Let me tell you, Chad, I've been telling y'all for years. When a man says time to go home, it's time to go home. And you got to pack up all them garbage bags of your clothes that done been over a man's house because you won't take your ass home 4 days out the week and find you a job or a skill. You think you fit to be married with a baby and live in these men's mansions and drive their cars. It hurts, ladies. I ain't feeling sorry for no hoe. I ain't, because one thing I know that fat ain't for to do is hit nobody. You fight on yourself, girl. I don't believe it's cameras all around that new State of the House house. We'll pull up the cameras. They can't get none of that money now.

0: I don't know. I mean, it bothers me that she doesn't believe her. I mean, I don't know who to believe in this situation. Yeah. But the woman did show a busted lip.
1: She did show a busted lip. She did show a busted lip. But she also showed a healthy relationship with her and Rick Ross.
0: At one point.
1: And
0: yeah.
1: that was a lie. You know what I'm saying? I'm not saying she lying, but it looks can be deceiving. Now, Tia Kim did get back on live a little bit later on and say that her and Rick Ross had had physical altercations while they were together. But she had swung on him first. Mm. She said that was the only thing. But she did say that he has hit her in the past, but she was the one that passed the first lick.
0: I just hope this woman ain't lying. This is Jasmine lady. Yeah. I really hope not.
1: Yeah. I hope not either.
0: Because, you know, one of the things, though, everybody kept saying, you know, please believe a black woman. Please right. believe. Nobody wants to ever believe when this is happening. So right. I hope she's not lying is what I hope.
1: True enough. I hope Rick Ross really didn't put
0: and me too.
1: His hands on her.
0: Me too.
1: I hope that's the hope as well.
0: Okay. Move on.
1: Yeah.
0: Let's talk about Gervonta Jackson. This is what? A mystery Jackson? This is somebody, I guess they said, this is the child that the daddy Jackson had outside of his relationship with Catherine.
1: Joe.
0: Joe Jackson. Joe. Yeah, Joe had a mistress and had a baby with her. Take a listen.
2: Well, my father always told me and showed me exactly who my siblings are, each one of them by name. And he also always made sure that I knew that you are a Jackson.
0: Mm-hmm.
2: I got a little bit older. My mother had a conversation with me and let me know, you know, the situation between dad and her.
0: Mm-hmm.
2: You know what I mean? So that's when I learned that my mother was a mistress to my father.
0: Mm.
2: And I was just like, wow, I really didn't even know what that meant.
3: How old were you when she had this conversation with you?
2: I was a young teen.
3: Were you angry? How did that play
2: yes.
3: out?
2: Yes. I was very angry.
0: I'd be angry that those are my brothers and sisters and they're rich and famous and I'm not.
4: Yeah.
1: Right.
0: I'd be angry that I didn't get to be raised in a household with them with all this talent.
4: Damn.
1: They all on TV right. and stuff. I'm still in school.
0: Right. Like. I'd be mad.
4: I wanted to go on 2100 Jackson Street, too.
0: Uh-huh. Right. Hell.
4: Damn.
0: Finally, it's Money Long. They're saying, I guess, Tasha K said Money Long got to take her ass off off of social media.
1: I was about to say, not they. Tasha K. Yeah, Tasha K is pretty much speaking out saying Money Long is turning off a lot of her core fans.
5: So this is Money Long, two-time Grammy Award winning artist or whatnot, well-deserved. So we're not going to sit here and play on her top. She's been taking the social media, I guess, to share her life. As she's been sharing her life, a lot of people are wishing that she wasn't sharing her life because they liked her more when she was just singing.
4: Dang.
0: Ooh, they liked her more when she was just singing, and I kind of agree.
1: I must say, I think she kind of got a point.
0: Yeah.
1: She kind of got a point with that one. I think sometimes people's energy can be very draining on social media, and that's what a lot of people have said about Money Long.
0: Yeah. Oh, not everybody got that Cardi B personality, y'all.
1: Yeah.
0: You just don't. You got to understand.
4: We don't want to hear you from hours to hours. No. We good.
1: Shut up.
0: All right, coming up, we're going to shut the show down next. This is Didi in the morning.
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2: 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Starting Thursday, October 1st, it's the Gospel Explosion with Fred Hammond. At 6 p.m. at Ladd People Stadium. Get your praise up with Fred Hammond. Then, Friday, October 2nd, the HBCU Fest. It's Juvie, baby. Juvenile. And your boy, Webby, turning up at Ladd People Stadium, starting 6 p.m. And then, Saturday, October 3rd, the football game is on the field. It's going down. Featuring the Jackson State Tigers, getting it on with the Alabama A&M Bulldogs. Ladd People Stadium, 6 p.m. And in the stands is the Sonic Boom of the South. And the marching maroon and white. 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
1: So we're done. The show's over. But what did we learn today? Trey, anything you remember?
2: We learned that Nicki Minaj, she was capping for her good Judy. Donald Trump saying that, you know what? He is not a racist. Mm-hmm. And the Democratic Party is too involved in pop culture, even though she's in the Republican Party and
1: exactly.
2: is a pop artist. Or rapper, whatever you want
1: to
2: call it.
1: But she ain't saying nothing about policy or anything to make America better.
2: At all.
1: Or anybody's life better.
2: Right.
1: Okay. What you got over there?
3: I learned that number 44, a.k.a. Barack Obama. Barack said, man, you give women 2 years in the leadership role, man, they were doing an amazing job. Give them 2 years. He said,
2: come on, Rock.
1: All right. And then the other thing that we learned today, everybody, we learned that Jason Statham has a movie. Another movie. It's called Mutiny.
3: Mutiny, yeah.
1: About the same ass movie.
3: Yeah, same jeans, same hair, need to shave.
1: Same thing.
3: Same dog.
2: Shut up.
1: We found that Jacquees had a DUI. We found out about that.
2: Yeah. Cameron also said that Jay-Z setting up the play for him to perform at halftime.
1: Yeah, he did.
3: And then my man D-Ray Davis said, you know what? Michael Blackson ain't really cute.
1: Okay.
2: Oh, God.
1: Tomorrow on the show, get ready. We got a dope discussion for you. We got cash. More information how you can join us on the OneVoyageCruise.com. And, of course, let me see Hot Topics. We'll meet you right back here on DD in the Morning.
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You know I ain't never been cheap. 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
2: November the 3rd, we have an opportunity to elect the first African-American to the U.S. Senate from Alabama. Why does this matter? Because we need to make sure that our voices are heard and that our votes count within the state of Alabama. There are about 619,000 infrequent voters in the state of Alabama. 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Edward West, the best candidate for the United States Senate.
3: 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Hi, I'm Felicia from WGOK. 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

0: 1st through 3rd. And 104.1 WDLT has your tickets to get you access to three major events. Starting Thursday, October 1st, it's the Gospel Explosion with Fred Hammond at 6 p.m. at Ladd People Stadium. 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Then Friday, October 2nd, is the HBCU Fest. It's Shuvy, baby. Juvenile. And your boy Webby turning up at Ladd People Stadium starting 6 p.m. And then Saturday, the football game is on the field. It's going down. Featuring the Alabama A&M Bulldogs getting it on with the Jackson State Tigers. Ladd People Stadium, 6 p.m. And in the stands is the Sonic Boom and the Marching Maroon in White. 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
3: November the 3rd, we have an opportunity to elect the first African-American to the U.S. Senate from Alabama. Why does this matter? Because we need to make sure that our voices are heard and that our votes count within the state of Alabama. There are about 619,000 infrequent voters in the state of Alabama. 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Edward West, the best candidate for the United States Senate.
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0: Gospel Explosion with Fred Hammond at 6 p.m. at Lad People Stadium. Up with Fred Hammond. Then Friday, October 2nd is the HBCU Fest. It's Shuvie, baby. Juvenile. And your boy Webby turning up at Lad People Stadium starting 6 p.m. And then Saturday, the football game is on the field. It's going down. Featuring the Alabama A&M Bulldogs getting it on with the Jackson State Tigers. Lad People Stadium, 6 p.m. And in the stands is the Sonic Boom and the Marching Maroon in White. 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

0: 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And 104.1 WDLT has your tickets to get you access to three major events. Starting Thursday, October 1st, it's the Gospel Explosion with Fred Hammond at 6 p.m. at Ladd People Stadium. Praise up with Fred Hammond. Then Friday, October 2nd, is the HBCU Fest. It's Juvie, baby. Juvenile. And your boy Webby turning up at Ladd People Stadium starting 6 p.m. And then Saturday, the football game is on the field. It's going down. Featuring the Alabama A&M Bulldogs getting it on with the Jackson State Tigers. Ladd People Stadium, 6 p.m. And in the stands is the Sonic Boom and the Marching Maroon in White. 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

0: group, Spread My Rings. Have you missed any for that? Which is one of my very all-time favorite songs.
1: Yeah.
0: All-time. I don't even know why.
2: What do you mean? Because it's a dope record.
0: I know it is, but why does anybody like a song?
2: Well, because it does something to you. It touches you on the inside.
1: Yeah.
0: Well, that's... Don't go to Cornell and say that.
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1: Make you feel some kind of
0: if
1: way.
0: 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Jasmine Sanders is going to tell us what's trending right after Kehlani. It's

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1: Wow, everybody's talking a lot about this situation that happened on Cornell. Even you referred to it at the top of the show.
0: Sure.
1: The fact that they are going to reopen this investigation.
0: It should have never been
1: closed. And of course, the judge, you know, was removed. This is a horrible case. I mean, this kind of thing happens a lot on college campuses, you know, but when someone comes forward and they tell you what happened and then you have the audacity to question them, I mean, I understand you're searching for the truth, but the evidence was there.
0: There was a young man who raped a woman outside of a dumpster at Stanford. Everybody saw it. The judge was leaning on it.
1: Very much
0: there
1: so.
0: Was a man, an 18-year-old in Chicago who raped a girl. They knew it. We're leaning on him. This thing right here. Everybody knew they said free P upstairs.
1: Yeah.
0: Now you can't wonder
1: they
0: why.
1: They sent that via Snapchat, by the way. So they sent it to a lot of people.
0: So you can't wonder why we have a Supreme Court justice that has been accused of this, or why we have a president that's a rapist.
1: Yeah.
0: You cannot tell me, and this could not happen unless people in society accepted it. If they say it's normal, if they say, you know, this happens all the time, then obviously there's a level of acceptance that most people should be very uncomfortable with.
1: Mm-hmm.
0: But it's baked into the equation, because when your forefathers start off raping and doing all the things they did to you, it's natural.
2: Mm-hmm. Yep.
1: Yeah.
0: For you, sure. It's natural.
1: Very much so.
0: They always want to talk about crime, but never the crimes. 70% of America's registered sex offenders are middle-aged white dudes.
1: Mm-hmm. Mm. Yeah.
0: Texas has more sex offenders than any other state in the country. There's so many sex offenders in Texas that they can fill up Arrowhead Stadium.
2: Wow.
0: So, but the fact that having somebody who was an adjudicated rapist not be disqualified, that it isn't a disqualifier, that Kavanaugh went through virtually a mirror image of what we're mm-hmm. seeing right now.
2: Mm-hmm.
0: And that wasn't disqualifying.
1: Yep.
0: As a matter of fact, a lot of women were like, we don't believe it. This man said you can grab him by the pee and they'll let you, right? Which is what? Sexual assault, isn't it?
1: Yep.
0: So you knew it.
1: Yep.
0: So let's not pretend and get high. Somebody mentioned 38,500 times on the Epstein list. This is on America. This is how low we've gotten.
1: Yeah.
0: Or how low we continue to be. We can't even elevate.
1: I mean, it's just, I don't know. Everything about it makes me sick to my stomach. Even you reference the story where the judge, the guy who raped the girl behind the dumpster, and the judge basically said, we don't want to ruin his future.
0: Right.
1: This would be a horrible thing for him.
0: Right.
1: It's like, oh my God, like what is happening? Anyway, finally trending, update in the Tasia Fortune case. Did you see this?
0: Where they say, arrest every Mississippi.
1: They don't try to. They said it was a drug deal gone wrong.
0: Stop.
1: I'm like, what's it going to be next?
0: Stop.
2: Yeah.
1: What's it going to be next?
0: Drug deals go wrong. Yeah, and they hang you because of that.
1: Yeah.
2: Yeah.
1: Basically.
0: Come on, stop.
2: It's going to be aliens from the planet, a plantation.
1: Yeah, I don't know. I'm just so sick of this mess. I'm just so sick of it. But
0: can we let Mississippi have its own?
1: Please.
0: Let's do its own thing.
1: Well, except for our listeners. You guys can stay.
0: Yeah. But I mean, we can. We're sending a boat.
1: Yeah. We're sending a boat to Mississippi. That's nice. And that's what's trending.
0: All right. Coming up, we got, I'm about to give you a little note from the GED section. That's up in 15 minutes. It's the D.L. Hughley Show.
3: 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And now we're kicking your week off the right way. Right here on the D.L. Hughley Show.
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0: Yes, they will be on the stage along with the previous songs we just mentioned. 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
13: November the 3rd, we have an opportunity to elect the first African-American to the U.S. Senate from Alabama. Why does this matter? Because we need to make sure that our voices are heard and that our votes count within the state of Alabama. There are about 619,000 infrequent voters in the state of Alabama. And if we can increase the voter turnout in November, we have a real opportunity to win this seat. Edward West, the best candidate for United States Senate.
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1: My social media guy, Jay Vega, he wears nail polish. Got a nail polish?
2: Yeah. Oh, my gosh.
1: Yeah. Jay's kind of a thug, though.
3: Yeah.
1: So Jay's a little bit of a...
3: And he's super straight. How many kids he got here? Yeah. Puerto Rican dude.
1: He can't get no straight. He got more kids than Boosie, I tell you what. He has nail polish. You should see when he's holding a switchblade. I'm telling you. He has matching switchblades for every color he uses. Welcome to the stage where we showcase some of the funniest comedians. That's coming up in 10 minutes on the D.L. 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
1: I'll tell you, the higher you are in the draft, the more white women they actually give you. 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
11: November the 3rd, we have an opportunity to elect the first African-American to the U.S. Senate from Alabama. Why does this matter? Because we need to make sure that our voices are heard and that our votes count within the state of Alabama. There are about 619,000 infrequent voters in the state of Alabama. And if we can increase the voter turnout in November, we have a real opportunity to win this seat. Edward West, the best candidate. For the United States
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1: And it's your boy Special K, another Short Bus Records banger, baby, baby. Now listen up, everybody. There's been a lot of discussion lately about whether or not Puerto Rican Bronx native Fat Joe can say the N-word. Fat Joe responded by saying he's the blackest N-word you'll ever meet, and his father is Afro-Cuban. Here's I'm Black,

0: I'm black. Yeah. I like Fat Joe. I think he's dope.
1: I like Fat Joe too.
2: Yeah.
0: I don't care.
3: Will he be on the cruise? I mean,
0: no,
3: he's
0: everybody like the else only on one.
3: Yeah, I was about to say.
0: I think the weight he lost will be on the cruise. He won't.
3: The fat will be on there, but not Joe.
0: Fat will be there, but Joe won't be there.
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1: You are so stupid, DM.
0: Yeah, the fat will be there, but Joe won't. We got what you need to know with the one and only Sybil Wilkes. That's up in 10 minutes. 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
7: This is the Daily Play with Joy Taylor. Fans in Brazil got to see one of the best games of the year Sunday. Dak Prescott and Lamar Jackson went back and forth in Rio, with the Ravens getting on the long flight back to the States with the last second, literally 34-31 win. In the final 2 minutes, the Ravens took the lead on a Lamar Jackson touchdown pass, and then Dak drove the Cowboys down and kicked a go-ahead field goal with just 7 seconds left. Gotta be ball game. However, Lamar Jackson hit Zay Flowers for a 27-yard gain and called timeout with 1 second left. Ravens kicker Tyler Hoop hit a 56-yarder for a miraculous win. Amazing theater between two teams with a bit of a reputation for not coming through in the clutch, and a frustrating loss for the Cowboys, who played well enough to beat most teams, just not Lamar, Derrick Henry, and the Ravens. For more on this and other top stories of the day, tune into The Daily Play with Joy Taylor at UrbanOnePodcast.com or wherever you get your podcasts.
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That was Tim's What You Need. The Militant Man Jamal Kingsley returned to expose racism hidden in our everyday lives. Rapped a song for when your mom and daddy were still together. Stevie Wonder, My Sharia Moore on the D.L. Hughley Show.

0: was a song when your mom and daddy were still together. Stevie Wonder, My Sharia More, one of my very favorite songs. Here's the Militant Man Jamal Kingsley, Return to Expose Racism Hidden in Our Everyday Lives.
1: Hello, my brothers and sisters. This is Jamal Kingsley, the Militant Man, here to expose racism hidden in our everyday lives. Why is it when you stop working on your computer, it goes to sleep and the screen turns black? Is it because you think blacks are lazy and they stop working and go to sleep on the job? Think about it, my brother. And why is it when you take your driver's license picture, if you have on dark sunglasses, they make you take them off? But clear glasses, you can keep on. Is it because you don't trust anything dark? Think about it, my brother. And why is it back in the day, used to keep all your phone numbers in a little black book? But nowadays, all your phone numbers are kept in your iPhone. Is it because you're always developing technology that eliminates things black? Think about it, my brother. This has been Jamal Kingsley, the Militant Man. And until next time, stay woke and think about it, my brother.
0: And of course, I'm going to give you a little note from the GED section. That's up in 15 minutes. It is the D.L. Hughley Show.
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10: 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It's about history. 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I'm Everett West.
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1: Wow, everybody's talking a lot about this situation that happened on Cornell. Even you referred to it at the top of the show.
0: Sure.
1: The fact that they are going to reopen this investigation.
0: It should have never been closed.
1: And, of course, the judge, you know, was removed. This is a horrible case. I mean, this kind of thing happens a lot on college campuses, you know, but when someone comes forward and they tell you what happened and then you have the audacity to question them, I mean, I understand you're searching for the truth, but the evidence was there.
0: There was a young man who raped a woman outside of a dumpster at Stanford. Everybody saw it. The judge was leaning on him.
1: Very much
0: there
1: so.
0: Was a man, an 18-year-old in Chicago who raped a girl. They knew it. We're leaning on him. This thing right here. Everybody knew they said free pee upstairs.
1: Yeah.
0: Now you can't wonder
1: they
0: why
1: they sent that via Snapchat, by the
0: right.
1: way. So they sent it to a lot of people.
0: So you can't wonder why we have a Supreme Court justice that has been accused of this, or why we can't we have a president that's a rapist.
1: Yeah.
0: You cannot tell me, and this could not happen unless people in society accepted it. If they say it's normal, if they say, you know, this happens all the time, then obviously there's a level of acceptance that most people should be very uncomfortable with.
1: Mm-hmm.
0: But it's baked into the equation, because when your forefathers start off raping and doing all the things they did to you, it's natural.
2: Mm-hmm. Yep.
1: Yeah.
0: To you, it's natural.
1: Very much so.
0: They always want to talk about crime, but never the crimes. 70% of America's registered sex offenders are middle-aged white dudes.
1: Mm-hmm.
2: Mm.
1: Yeah.
0: Texas has more sex offenders than any other state in the country. There's so many sex offenders in Texas that they can fill up Arrowhead Stadium. So, but the fact that having somebody who was an adjudicated rapist not be disqualified, that it isn't a disqualifier, that Kavanaugh went through virtually a mirror image of what we're seeing right now, and that wasn't disqualifying.
1: Yep.
0: As a matter of fact, a lot of women were like, "We don't believe it. This man said you can grab by the pee and they'll let you, right?" Which is what? Sexual assault, isn't it?
1: Yep.
0: So you knew it.
1: Yep.
0: So let's not pretend and get high. Somebody mentioned 38,500 times on the Epstein list. This is on America. This is how low we've gotten.
1: Yeah.
0: Or how low we continue to be. We can't even elevate.
1: I mean, this is just, I don't know. Everything about it makes me sick to my stomach. Even you reference the story where the judge, the guy who raped the girl behind the dumpster, and the judge basically said, "We don't want to ruin his future."
0: Right.
1: This would be a horrible thing
0: right.
1: for him.
0: Right.
1: It's like, oh my God, like what is happening? Anyway, finally trending, update in the Tasia Fortune case. Did you see this?
0: Where they say, every
1: they gonna try to. They said it was a drug deal gone wrong.
0: Stop.
1: I'm like, what's it going to be next?
0: Stop.
2: Yeah.
1: What's it going to be next?
0: Drugs just go wrong. Yeah, that's and they hang you because of that.
1: Yeah.
2: Yeah. Yeah.
1: Basically.
0: Come on, stop.
2: It's going to be aliens from the planet, the plantation.
1: Yeah, I don't know. I'm just so sick of this mess. I'm just so sick of it. But
0: can we let Mississippi have its own?
1: Please.
0: Let's let it do its own thing.
1: Well, except for our listeners. You guys can stay.
0: Yeah. But I mean, we can. We're sending a boat.
1: Yeah. We're sending a boat to Mississippi. That's nice. And that's what's trending.
0: Coming up, we got we're gonna find out what you learned on the D.L. Hughley Show.
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1: 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Oh, now, did you learn anything, Jasmine Sanders?
7: You know what? My heart was heavy yesterday because I found out about the death of Angela Stribling.
1: Horrible.
7: And, you know, everybody knows her from BET. They know her from Screen Scene. And, you know, of course, she was on the radio in D.C. And I had the privilege and the pleasure to meet her when we all went to D.C., all of the black women in radio who were being inducted into the Library of Congress. And I was, you know, I fanned out because I've always been a big fan of hers. I love her personality and her voice. And it hurt me so bad when I found out that she lost her battle with brain cancer after 2 years. And she and I had developed a little relationship and we would talk and reach out. And I never knew she was sick. So prayers to her husband, prayers to her family, her sister, you know, it's just terrible, especially someone, you know, the same age as you and you see, you know, it's really hard. Life is life. Yeah. Wow.
1: Life does keep life.
7: Yes, it does.
1: Prayers up for her.
7: Indeed.
1: She will be
7: beautiful, beautiful spirit.
1: Yes, indeed. Junior's Hand of the King, what'd you learn today?
8: Well, I learned that it's probably you age out on certain things, like going to the state fair. I went this weekend, and boy.
7: I thought it was weird when you said you were going.
8: No, it's cool, but, you know, it's different than when you had kids. You know, when you had kids, yeah. you chase them around, you let them ride the rides and all that. But after a while, especially when it's 100 degrees, man.
7: All that walking.
1: Oh. You can keep your fried bacon.
7: Your deep fried corn don't sound so good.
8: Exactly.
1: Dos elotes, por favor.
7: Please.
8: Then it was packed from all those people in for the game. Oh, my God.
1: Keep your fried Oreos.
7: Yeah.
1: Well, then none of that.
7: I don't want none of it. No mas, no mas.
1: Big feet on the stick. Keep going. Donde
7: estas mis caros?
8: Shade. I mean, I'm like,
1: go
8: on, man.
7: Donde estas mis caros?
1: What is the cat?
7: I'm trying to say, where's my car? No, cat is not.
1: You said dos gatos.
7: No, I said, donde estas mis caros?
1: I don't know. That's not real.
7: My car. I don't
1: That's
7: know.
1: Not real.
7: Where's Elena when I need her?
8: Man, you were
1: probably trying to look up what you just said. On the next DL Hughley Show, sometimes people get really upset with the things I say, so we're going to give them an opportunity to vent with that segment called...
8: Donde Estados? F-U-D-L Hughley.
1: All right. Plus, we're going to honor someone's benevolence as a human being of the week. It is the DL Hughley Show. We will definitely see you on the other side. Kyle, my favorite short bus operator, pull that string. We got to go.
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2: Hey, this is Keith. 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
2: 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How you doing? 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
3: You know, I just want to let you know that I enjoy your show. It's excellent. It's kind of my downtime in the evening. And just want to let you know that life is great, and I appreciate your show.
2: Okay, Elaine. Thank you so much for checking in. 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
13: 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You yearn for Elizabeth and Mr. Darcy to profess their undying love for one another. 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Audible. 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